0: Candace Dirksen, and here's what's making local news this hour. The city of Winkler has extended its water bill payment deadline following last week's cybersecurity incident. City Manager Jody Penner says the disruption prompted the city to give residents more time to pay.
1: We had water bills that were due as of July 15th, and because of the disruption to the service since last week Wednesday, we decided we would open it up for another 2 weeks. So we've extended the deadline for our water bills to July 31st.
0: The city has also reopened its municipal offices while work continues to restore and strengthen its computer systems. A grain train derailment north of Rosenfeld didn't result in any injuries or hazardous materials concerns. In a statement, CPKC says 13 cars left the tracks Sunday afternoon in a rural area, and all were carrying grain products. Cleanup crews and equipment arrived Sunday evening. The rail line reopened early Monday afternoon once repairs and safety inspections were complete. CPKC says the cause of the derailment is still under investigation. The Canadian Fossil Discovery Center has unveiled a new exhibit featuring a reconstructed Styxosaurus, a long-necked marine reptile whose fossil was discovered near Miami, Manitoba in 1983. The project took about 8 months to complete using 3D scanning, digital modeling, and hundreds of printed pieces to recreate both the skeleton and what the animal may have looked like in life. Executive Director Adolfo Cutara says the museum is pushing the limits of what's possible with the technology.
2: What we want to do is just to scratch the limits of what we can do with this technology. Ourselves, we are really impressive about the results, and this is bringing more ideas for the future. We are already working in the next one, and we are really excited with the possibilities we have.
0: Visitors can also enter a contest to help give the ancient marine reptile a nickname, with the winning entry selected at the end of August. And a piece of Winkler will be in Philadelphia for the MLB All-Star Game, but the community will also have a place to come together and cheer on Tristan Peters. Karina Bickert from KB Marketing is organizing a watch party at the Meridian Exhibition Center so fans can celebrate the Chicago White Sox All-Star right here at home.
3: At the Meridian Exhibition Center in the Bernhard Thiessen Hall, half turf, half hard floor right now. So on the hard floor, we're going to have a big screen so that everybody can come and watch the game. We'll sell hot dogs and all the beer and all that stuff from the concession. Maria will be there for all of that. And then we have the turf on the other side for the kids to play. I have some autographed balls and cards for people for giveaways.
0: The free event will open at 6:30 with the game starting at 7. Bickert says there will be food available, giveaways, and space for kids to play while the community watches one of Winkler's own take the field on baseball's biggest stage. There is a lot happening in our community, and you won't miss a thing when you subscribe to the daily newsletter at Pembina Valley Online.
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0: Mainly cloudy skies tonight and a low of 17 degrees. Wednesday, cloudy, chance of showers with a high of 25. Cloudy skies with a chance of showers Wednesday night and a low of 16. Thursday, cloudy, chance of showers and a high of 26. Showers continuing Friday with a high of 28. Saturday, sunny, a high of 30. Sunshine continuing Sunday, a high of 30 degrees. Manitoba skies change quickly. Track conditions with the radar map on the CDK Electric weather page on your Pembina Valley Online app.
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1: Mainly cloudy skies tonight and a low of 17 degrees. Wednesday, cloudy, chance of showers with a high of 25. Cloudy skies with a chance of showers Wednesday night and a low of 16. Thursday, cloudy, chance of showers and a high of 26. Showers continuing Friday with a high of 28. Saturday, sunny, a high of 30. Sunshine continuing Sunday, a high of 30 degrees. Manitoba skies change quickly. Track conditions with the radar map on the CDK Electric weather page on your Pembina Valley online app.
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1: Mainly cloudy skies tonight and a low of 17 degrees. Wednesday, cloudy, chance of showers with a high of 25. Cloudy skies with a chance of showers Wednesday night and a low of 16. Thursday, cloudy, chance of showers and a high of 26. Showers continuing Friday with a high of 28. Saturday, sunny, a high of 30. Sunshine continuing Sunday, a high of 30 degrees. Manitoba skies change quickly. Track conditions with the radar map on the CDK Electric weather page on your Pembina Valley online app.
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2: I'm Candace Dirksen with your local news, streaming now through the Pembina Valley Online app. A driver has been charged following a motorcycle collision in Winkler that left one person seriously injured Friday evening. With more on the story, here's Alexander Peters.
3: Winkler Police Service and Winkler Fire Department responded to the collision at approximately 6:30 p.m. at the intersection of Roblin Boulevard East and Norquay Drive. According to Police Chief Ryan Hunt, the collision occurred when a car traveling northbound on Norquay Drive entered the intersection while crossing Roblin Boulevard. A westbound motorcycle collided with the vehicle. The motorcycle operator was transported by EMS to Boundary Trails Health Center before being airlifted to Health Sciences Center in Winnipeg by Stars Air Ambulance. Hunt said the most recent update police received on Saturday indicated the motorcyclist remained in serious but stable condition. Police have since issued the driver of the car an appearance notice for dangerous operation of a motor vehicle, causing bodily harm after alleging the driver failed to stop at the stop sign before entering the intersection. I'm Alexander Peters.
2: As Morden Legion Branch 11 marks 100 years, its president says the stories from its beginnings show how much work went into building the branch and keeping it open to the community. Jason Evert says while many current members do not go back to the branch's earliest days, stories get passed down.
4: I hear about when Our Ladies Auxiliary existed and the amount of fundraising they did that they could generate to really give to other businesses and other areas, like I mentioned, Legion House in this area. You know, the fundraising that's been done in the past to install an elevator. When you think about those things, like, they seem like they're not that far off, but like the amount of money it takes to do that, that would have been considered expensive back then too for those elevators, and adding those things in, and what they've done here to make sure that our branch is open and accessible to people.
2: He says the Legion still regularly honors members with decades of service, a reminder of the people who helped carry the branch from its beginnings to its 100th year. This week, Portage Lisgar MP Brandon Leslie presented the Morden branch with a certificate recognizing its centennial. And the Youth Pickleball Roadshow Clinic is in Carmen tomorrow from 10 a.m. to 3. Participants aged 10 to 7 need to register ahead for free learn-to-play clinics. They will learn skills and techniques, then be able to play and have fun. Even the equipment will be provided at no cost. Clinician Semi spoke of why the clinic started.
5: We realized that a lot of younger kids are not really playing the sport, and it's just usually older adults. So this was, the road show is one of the ways we, I guess, the Pickleball Mentor that taught us to involve more kids and get more kids involved in the sport, to grow the sport.
2: We're gathering all the news of the day and delivering it directly to your inbox. 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
2: Mainly cloudy skies tonight and a low of 17 degrees. Wednesday, cloudy, chance of showers with a high of 25. Cloudy skies with a chance of showers Wednesday night and a low of 16. Thursday, cloudy, chance of showers and a high of 26. Showers continuing Friday with a high of 28. Saturday, sunny, a high of 30. Sunshine continuing Sunday, a high of 30 degrees. Manitoba skies change quickly. Track conditions with the radar map on the CDK Electric weather page on your Pembina Valley Online app.
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0: Amigos, comprendo español? Bueno, you're ready for Dos It Sounds Spanish with Dos Banderas, weekday mornings on Country 88. 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
3: Mainly cloudy skies tonight and a low of 17 degrees. Wednesday, cloudy, chance of showers with a high of 25. Cloudy skies with a chance of showers Wednesday night and a low of 16. Thursday, cloudy, chance of showers and a high of 26. Showers continuing Friday with a high of 28. Saturday, sunny, a high of 30. Sunshine continuing Sunday, a high of 30 degrees. Manitoba skies change quickly. Track conditions with the radar map on the CDK Electric weather page on your Pembina Valley online app.
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3: Mainly cloudy skies tonight and a low of 17 degrees. Wednesday, cloudy, chance of showers with a high of 25. Cloudy skies with a chance of showers Wednesday night and a low of 16. Thursday, cloudy, chance of showers and a high of 26. Showers continuing Friday with a high of 28. Saturday, sunny, a high of 30. Sunshine continuing Sunday, a high of 30 degrees. Manitoba skies change quickly. Track conditions with the radar map on the CDK Electric weather page on your Pembina Valley online app.
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2: 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A woman already being sought by Altona police in connection with an earlier arson complaint was arrested after a second incident at a second local business. Police Chief Dan DeFair says officers were looking for the woman after a business reported burned debris outside one of its doors on July 6th. Then, before lunch, police received another call involving the same person.
3: Just before lunch, another business called, advising that this particular female was in their business and uttering threats to kill an employee. So police responded. She'd left the business but was located just outside the business and arrested.
2: The woman was charged with arson, uttering threats, and two counts of failing to comply with a probation order. She was remanded into custody. A new exhibit at the Canadian Fossil Discovery Centre is giving visitors a closer look at one of Manitoba's prehistoric marine reptiles. The museum has unveiled a reconstructed Styxosaurus, based on a fossil discovered during bentonite mining near Miami more than

0: 40 years ago. Executive Director Adolfo Cutara explains why the animal's unusually long neck may have helped it survive.
1: The suspicion is that with this small head and very long neck, they could get into school fish and just grab fishes very quickly before the fish realized that it was a big body underneath. You know, they were like a camouflage just with this long neck. Those long, very long and interlocking teeth are very useful to catch small prey like fishes or even squids.
0: The exhibit also features the original fossil bones and stomach stones that help the animal digest food and control its buoyancy. And a Morden-born musician is receiving one of Canada's highest honors, and her brother says the community has every reason to celebrate. Lorena McKennett has been appointed an officer of the Order of Canada for her contributions to music and culture. Warren says he knew his sister had a special gift from a young age, recognized by her music teacher, Olga Friesen.
2: I'd say Olga was probably the visionary, if you want to call anybody a visionary, as far as my sister's concerned, in that she recognized when my sister was 5 that she had a gift. I think we'd best call it a gift of music.
0: Warren says that gift helped shape a career that would take his sister around the world.
2: Well, I'm proud of her. I'm proud of her.
3: Yeah.
2: I just wish I could get her out here to help with the chores a bit. No, just kidding.
0: If you want to stay on top of what's happening in your community, subscribe to the Daily News at Pembina Valley Online.
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0: Mainly cloudy skies tonight and a low of 17 degrees. Wednesday, cloudy, chance of showers with a high of 25. Cloudy skies with a chance of showers Wednesday night and a low of 16. Thursday, cloudy, chance of showers and a high of 26. Showers continuing Friday with a high of 28. Saturday, sunny, a high of 30. Sunshine continuing Sunday, a high of 30 degrees. Manitoba skies change quickly. Track conditions with the radar map on the CDK Electric weather page on your Pembina Valley online app.
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4: Mainly cloudy skies tonight and a low of 17 degrees. Wednesday, cloudy, chance of showers with a high of 25. Cloudy skies with a chance of showers Wednesday night and a low of 16. Thursday, cloudy, chance of showers and a high of 26. Showers continuing Friday with a high of 28. Saturday, sunny, a high of 30. Sunshine continuing Sunday, a high of 30 degrees. Manitoba skies change quickly. Track conditions with the radar map on the CDK Electric weather page on your Pembina Valley online app.
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2: Mainly cloudy skies tonight and a low of 17 degrees. Wednesday, cloudy, chance of showers with a high of 25. Cloudy skies with a chance of showers Wednesday night and a low of 16. Thursday, cloudy, chance of showers and a high of 26. Showers continuing Friday with a high of 28. Saturday, sunny, a high of 30. Sunshine continuing Sunday, a high of 30 degrees. Manitoba skies change quickly. Track conditions with the radar map on the CDK Electric weather page on your Pembina Valley online app.
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2: Mainly cloudy skies tonight and a low of 17 degrees. Wednesday, cloudy, chance of showers with a high of 25. Cloudy skies with a chance of showers Wednesday night and a low of 16. Thursday, cloudy, chance of showers and a high of 26. Showers continuing Friday with a high of 28. Saturday, sunny, a high of 30. Sunshine continuing Sunday, a high of 30 degrees. Manitoba skies change quickly. Track conditions with the radar map on the CDK Electric weather page on your Pembina Valley Online app.
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1: Mainly cloudy skies tonight and a low of 17 degrees. Wednesday, cloudy, chance of showers with a high of 25. Cloudy skies with a chance of showers Wednesday night and a low of 16. Thursday, cloudy, chance of showers and a high of 26. Showers continuing Friday with a high of 28. Saturday, sunny, a high of 30. Sunshine continuing Sunday, a high of 30 degrees. Manitoba skies change quickly. Track conditions with the radar map on the CDK Electric weather page on your Pembina Valley Online app.
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2: Mainly cloudy skies tonight and a low of 17 degrees. Wednesday, cloudy, chance of showers with a high of 25. Cloudy skies with a chance of showers Wednesday night and a low of 16. Thursday, cloudy, chance of showers and a high of 26. Showers continuing Friday with a high of 28. Saturday, sunny, a high of 30. Sunshine continuing Sunday, a high of 30 degrees. Manitoba skies change quickly. Track conditions with the radar map on the CDK Electric weather page on your Pembina Valley online app.
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1: Mainly cloudy skies tonight and a low of 17 degrees. Wednesday, cloudy, chance of showers with a high of 25. Cloudy skies with a chance of showers Wednesday night and a low of 16. Thursday, cloudy, chance of showers and a high of 26. Showers continuing Friday with a high of 28. Saturday, sunny, a high of 30. Sunshine continuing Sunday, a high of

0: 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Manitoba skies change quickly. Track conditions with the radar map on the CDK Electric weather page on your Pembina Valley online app.
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1: Mainly cloudy skies tonight and a low of 17 degrees. Wednesday, cloudy, chance of showers with a high of 25. Cloudy skies with a chance of showers Wednesday night and a low of 16. Thursday, cloudy, chance of showers and a high of 26. Showers continuing Friday with a high of 28. Saturday, sunny, a high of 30. Sunshine continuing Sunday, a high of 30 degrees. Manitoba skies change quickly. Track conditions with the radar map on the CDK Electric weather page on your Pembina Valley Online app.
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2: Mainly cloudy skies tonight and a low of 17 degrees. Wednesday, cloudy, chance of showers with a high of 25. Cloudy skies with a chance of showers Wednesday night and a low of 16. Thursday, cloudy, chance of showers and a high of 26. Showers continuing Friday with a high of 28. Saturday, sunny, a high of 30. Sunshine continuing Sunday, a high of 30 degrees. Manitoba skies change quickly. Track conditions with the radar map on the CDK Electric weather page on your Pembina Valley online app.
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1: Mainly cloudy skies tonight and a low of 17 degrees. Wednesday, cloudy, chance of showers with a high of 25. Cloudy skies with a chance of showers Wednesday night and a low of 16. Thursday, cloudy, chance of showers and a high of 26. Showers continuing Friday with a high of 28. Saturday, sunny, a high of 30. Sunshine continuing Sunday, a high of 30 degrees. Manitoba skies change quickly. Track conditions with the radar map on the CDK Electric weather page on your Pembina Valley online app.
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0: Hola, amigos. ¿Comprendo español? 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
1: Mainly cloudy skies tonight and a low of 17 degrees. Wednesday, cloudy, chance of showers with a high of 25. Cloudy skies with a chance of showers Wednesday night and a low of 16. Thursday, cloudy, chance of showers and a high of 26. Showers continuing Friday with a high of 28. Saturday, sunny, a high of 30. Sunshine continuing Sunday, a high of 30 degrees. Manitoba skies change quickly. Track conditions with the radar map on the CDK Electric weather page on your Pembina Valley online app.
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3: Mainly cloudy skies tonight and a low of 17 degrees. Wednesday, cloudy, chance of showers with a high of 25. Cloudy skies with a chance of showers Wednesday night and a low of 16. Thursday, cloudy, chance of showers and a high of 26. Showers continuing Friday with a high of 28. Saturday, sunny, a high of 30. Sunshine continuing Sunday, a high of 30 degrees. Manitoba skies change quickly. Track conditions with the radar map on the CDK Electric weather page on your Pembina Valley online app.
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2: Mainly cloudy skies tonight and a low of 17 degrees. Wednesday, cloudy, chance of showers with a high of 25. Cloudy skies with a chance of showers Wednesday night and a low of 16. Thursday, cloudy, chance of showers and a high of 26. Showers continuing Friday with a high of 28. Saturday, sunny, a high of 30. Sunshine continuing Sunday, a high of 30 degrees. Manitoba skies change quickly. Track conditions with the radar map on the CDK Electric weather page on your Pembina Valley Online app.
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2: Mainly cloudy skies tonight and a low of 17 degrees. Wednesday, cloudy, chance of showers with a high of 25. Cloudy skies with a chance of showers Wednesday night and a low of 16. Thursday, cloudy, chance of showers and a high of 26.

0: Showers continuing Friday with a high of 28. Saturday, sunny, a high of 30. Sunshine continuing Sunday, a high of 30 degrees. Manitoba skies change quickly. Track conditions with the radar map on the CDK Electric weather page on your Pembina Valley online app.
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1: Mainly cloudy skies tonight and a low of 17 degrees. Wednesday cloudy, chance of showers with a high of 25. Cloudy skies with a chance of showers Wednesday night and a low of 16. Thursday cloudy, chance of showers and a high of 26. Showers continuing Friday with a high of 28. Saturday sunny, a high of 30. Sunshine continuing Sunday, a high of 30 degrees. Manitoba skies change quickly. Track conditions with the radar map on the CDK Electric weather page on your Pembina Valley Online app.
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2: Mainly cloudy skies tonight and a low of 17 degrees. Wednesday, cloudy, chance of showers with a high of 25. Cloudy skies with a chance of showers Wednesday night and a low of 16. Thursday, cloudy, chance of showers and a high of 26. Showers continuing Friday with a high of 28. Saturday, sunny, a high of 30. Sunshine continuing Sunday, a high of 30 degrees. Manitoba skies change quickly. Track conditions with the radar map on the CDK Electric weather page on your Pembina Valley online app.
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1: Mainly cloudy skies tonight and a low of 17 degrees. Wednesday cloudy, chance of showers with a high of 25. Cloudy skies with a chance of showers Wednesday night and a low of 16. Thursday cloudy, chance of showers and a high of 26. Showers continuing Friday with a high of 28. Saturday, sunny, a high of 30. Sunshine continuing Sunday, a high of 30 degrees. Manitoba skies change quickly. Track conditions with the radar map on the CDK Electric weather page on your Pembina Valley online app.
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1: Mainly cloudy skies tonight and a low of 17 degrees. Wednesday, cloudy, chance of showers with a high of 25. Cloudy skies with a chance of showers Wednesday night and a low of 16. Thursday, cloudy, chance of showers and a high of 26. Showers continuing Friday with a high of 28. Saturday, sunny, a high of 30. Sunshine continuing Sunday, a high of 30 degrees. Manitoba skies change quickly. Track conditions with the radar map on the CDK Electric weather page on your Pembina Valley Online app. Country.

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1: Mainly cloudy skies tonight and a low of 17 degrees. Wednesday, cloudy, chance of showers with a high of 25. Cloudy skies with a chance of showers Wednesday night and a low of 16. Thursday, cloudy, chance of showers and a high of 26. Showers continuing Friday with a high of 28. Saturday, sunny, a high of 30. Sunshine continuing Sunday, a high of 30 degrees. Manitoba skies change quickly. Track conditions with the radar map on the CDK Electric weather page on your Pembina Valley Online app.
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1: Good morning, I'm Dan St. Ives. The city of Winkler has reopened its municipal offices following last week's cybersecurity incident. Though some office staff are still working at reduced capacity as the system recovery continues. City Manager Jody Penner says the offices are open again while work carries on behind the scenes.
2: So we opened up our offices again this morning. We are working on the system still, but we're able to open. We don't have all of our staff at full capacity in the office, but enough that we can open up again. And then at the same time, we'll continue to monitor and strengthen our systems and try to provide all of the services that we normally do until we get everything up at full capacity.
1: Penner says all other city services have continued operating normally throughout the incident. Tristan Peters is set to represent the Chicago White Sox at the MLB All-Star Game, and his family is making the trip to Philadelphia to watch it all happen. We spoke with his dad, Jake Peters, while he was at Chicago O'Hare Airport on the way to the game with his family.
3: A lot of emotion. Overwhelming, but it was fantastic. Just unreal. It's unbelievable. Maybe today it's become a little bit more real, but until we're there, I think it's just going to be, I don't know, chaos. There's four of us going.
1: Peter says the family is still trying to process what's happening after a huge weekend that saw Tristan hit for the cycle before being named an MLB All-Star. The Winkler native will join the league's best players in Philadelphia as his family watches a dream become a reality. Carmen Basketball enjoyed the fruits of their labor Friday night, hosting a grand opening for the Kings Park Court Basketball Complex. All ages attended for a chance to try out the new hoops. Likely very rewarding for the Carmen Basketball members that saw this grow from proposal to project and now officially play-worthy. Carmen student Braven talked about the experience.
4: I think it's a very good idea that the town has come up with in a pretty while, you know.
1: To see the photo gallery and learn more, read the full feature on Pembina Valley Online or on the Pembina Valley Online app. Get the news of the day conveniently delivered to your email inbox. 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
5: 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In the Manitoba Junior Baseball League, Pembina Valley's moving on as they won Game 3 over Winnipeg South 4-1 to win the series 2-1. In the Border Baseball League, Morden's advanced as they defeated Winkler 5-1 in Game 2 to sweep their best-of-three series 2-0. In the WNBA, Washington over Toronto 79-62. And in Major League Baseball, Tristan Peters and the American League blanked the National League 4-0. I'm Dave Anthony.
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0: home. The rain has already started this morning. We got a cloudy day with a high of 25 degrees, humidex 28, and a UV index 6 or high. Tonight, cloudy as well. Another 60% chance of showers with a risk of a thunderstorm tonight. Wind becoming east 20, and overnight low 17 degrees. Tomorrow, cloudy. 60% chance of showers again. Risk of a thunderstorm for Thursday. Wind east 20, high of 26, humidex of 31 tomorrow. Friday, clearing up and a high of 28. Saturday sunny and a high of 30 degrees. Current conditions for the area, Gretna and Altona 19, Morden and Winkler 20 degrees, Carmen and Winnipeg 21, Pilot Mound is sitting at 18. Full 5-day forecast, rain or sun, anything you need to know on the CDK Electric weather page through your Pembina Valley online app.
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Dustin Lynch and Jelly Roll with Chevrolet. You're listening to the Country 88 Morning Show powered by Green Valley Equipment. My name's Tyler. It is a wonderful Wednesday. We are headed towards a high of 25. Rain has begun already. We might get a little pause and then looks like we're going to get rain for the rest of the morning. More details, CDK Electric at PembinaValleyOnline.com. The weather page. Did I say that? It is camp day today. 100% of the proceeds going directly to Tim Hortons Foundation camps. There is a camp right here in Manitoba in the Whiteshell area. So we have an opportunity to send some Manitoba kids to a Manitoba camp. Maybe you're not a coffee person. That's fine. Camp Day bracelet, donation badge, or a special Camp Day donut. All funds raised go towards sending youth from underserved communities to Tim's camps where they can build confidence, leadership skills, and independence.

0: to find out the impact that Tim Hortons Camp Day has had on our community. I'll be live on location from 8 to 10. Come buy a coffee. Come say hi.
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6: Looking like a mainly sunny day today. Light winds working away up to a high of 28 degrees. Humidex 34, UV index of 9. Tonight mainly cloudy, winds dying down, low of 17. Wednesday cloudy, 60% chance of showers, high of 25, humidex 28. Thursday cloudy, 60% chance of showers, high of 26. Currently in Pilot Mound, it is 23 degrees, 24 degrees in Morden-Winkler, and in Carmen and Deltona, it is 25 degrees. Winds are coming in from the northeast at 12 kilometers per hour with a relative humidity of 51%. Your real-time radar and local weather from CDK Electric are waiting for you on the Pembina Valley online app.
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0: High Valley's leaving you on Country 88. The morning show is powered by Green Valley Equipment. My name's Tyler. It's Wednesday. We're headed towards a high of 25. Rain. Potentially lots of rain today. You can find the details at the weather page, brought to you by CDK Electric at PeminaValleyOnline.com or the Pemina Valley Online app. We could even get like it up to an inch this morning. Also at PeminaValleyOnline.com, details about Kara Davison of Morden, recently named the recipient of the 2026 Samantha Mason Friendship Award. The award was created in memory of Samantha Mason, a Winnipeg teen who was a victim of bullying. Today, it celebrates youth who are working to create a culture of respect, inclusion, and friendship. And I ask Kara, why do you think you're right for this award?
1: Through my past, I had experiences with bullying, and I thought that I would be a good candidate because through that, I learned to have more empathy towards the community and treat people a lot with respect, because I know what it's like to not be treated with respect.
2: I have the power to make a difference. I will not be a bully or bystander. I can help change the way others are treated in my school, my community, and online. Everyone is worthy of friendship, support, and respect. Therefore, I will choose to share kindness and hope instead of hate and hurt. And I have the power to change the story from hate to hope. That's the award criteria.
1: Yes.
2: What does it mean to you to actually be selected? Nominated is one thing, but then you actually got picked as an award winner. Kara, what does it mean to you to win the Samantha Mason Friendship Award?
1: To me, it means that my story mattered, and it means that I feel like I made a difference in people.
2: What do you do to try to make a difference in people's lives? How do you try to spread love and not hate? Do you have any tips or tricks for me? Because I could probably use a couple.
1: I just show up with a smile and just say very nice things. I try not, like, don't say mean things, and just be very open and respectful with the community. No matter who they are, just be there for them.
0: Huh. Well, I was amazed at how this 17-year-old thought. You can read a little bit more about her at PeminaValleyOnline.com or the Pemina Valley Online app. Congratulations, Kara. Speaking of congratulations, well, we got to say a big congratulations to Tristan Peters coming up in the next 10.
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Morgan Griffiths and Just Being Me. You're listening to Country 88. The morning show is powered by Green Valley Equipment. My name's Tyler. It is Wednesday. We're headed towards a high of 25. I don't know what to say. The MLB All-Star game was yesterday, and it was awesome. Tristan Peters from Winkler was an MLB All-Star. He got in the sixth inning. I think it was in the sixth that he made a catch in right field, and he did get to have one at-bat. Unfortunately, it was a strikeout, and the third pitch, after swinging on the first two, was a little bit high in the zone, and so Tristan challenged and got it wrong and then got struck out. Got some FaceTime on the camera, though, and he replaced MLB MVP of the All-Star game, Cody Bellinger. So congratulations, Tristan. Sounds like there were about 200 people watching the game yesterday. His brother Darius and his wife presented the city with a jersey. Awesome. Yeah, if you were at the watch party, text me. Let me know how it was. 204-331-2266 as we head into your 6:30 information package. Looks like we're going to get a little bit of rain this morning. More details with weather. Our good friend Zach Drieger doing weather today. Coming up. This is The Rec.

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1: Good morning. 90% chance of rain this morning. I'm Dan St. Ives. A Morden teen is being recognized for turning her own experiences with bullying into a positive force for others. Kara Davison is the 2026 recipient of the Samantha Mason Friendship Award, presented by the Winnipeg Blue Bombers to youth who promote kindness and stand against bullying. Davison says her personal experiences helped shape the way she treats others today. The award honors the memory of Samantha Mason, a Winnipeg teen who died after experiencing bullying. Davison says receiving the award reinforced her belief that sharing her story can help others and create positive change in the community. Manitoba Transportation and Infrastructure says extreme heat is causing concrete highways to

0: buckle. That's when pavement expands beyond the space available at road joints. In our region, Manitoba Transportation and Infrastructure says impacted routes include Highways 75, 59 South, and 30. The department says roads are built to handle Manitoba's wide temperature swings, but buckling can still happen when joints are filled with sand, dust, or other material that prevents the concrete from expanding properly. Officials say buckled sections are closed off right away, traffic is directed around the area, and temporary asphalt repairs are made to keep drivers safe. Permanent concrete repairs are completed later. Drivers are reminded to slow down, watch for barricades, and to drive to conditions during extreme heat. Morden residents have two chances today to learn more about the city's planned wastewater treatment facility. The city is hosting formal public information sessions this afternoon and again this evening at the Access Event Center, where residents can learn about the project, ask questions, and hear what's next. Mayor Nancy Penner says people should arrive a little early.
1: So I want to encourage you to come about 10 or 15 minutes before the sessions begin. And again, the sessions start at 2 or at 7, so you don't want to miss out on any of the presentations. And in the presentations, you'll hear why a new wastewater treatment facility is needed.
0: Penner made the comments for In the Mayor's Chair, which you can listen to on Pembina Valley Online or on the Pembina Valley Online app. There's a lot happening in our community, but you won't miss anything when you subscribe to the daily news on Pembina Valley Online.
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3: 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One of the organizers, Brian Dreger, says it's a huge shot in the arm for the local economy.
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3: 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In the Manitoba Junior Baseball League, Pembina Valley's moving on as they won Game 3 over Winnipeg South 4-1 to win the series 2-1. In the Border Baseball League, Morden's advanced as they defeated Winkler 5-1 in Game 2 to sweep their best-of-three series 2-0. In the WNBA, Washington over Toronto 79-62. And in Major League Baseball, Tristan Peters and the American League blanked the National League 4-0. I'm Dave Anthony.
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5: Depending on where you call home, the rain has already started this morning. We got a cloudy day with a high of 25 degrees, humidex 28, and a UV index 6 or high. Tonight, cloudy as well. Another 60% chance of showers with a risk of a thunderstorm tonight. Wind becoming east 20, an overnight low 17 degrees. Tomorrow, cloudy, 60% chance of showers again, risk of a thunderstorm for Thursday. Wind east 20, high of 26, humidex of 31 tomorrow. Friday, clearing up and a high at 28, Saturday sunny, and a high of 30 degrees. Current conditions for the area, Gretna and Altona 19, Morden and Winkler 20 degrees, Carmen and Winnipeg 21, Pilot Mound is sitting at 18. Full 5-day forecast, rain or sun, anything you need to know on the CDK Electric weather page through your Pembina Valley online app.
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0: It's Tucker Wetmore's 3, 2, 1. You're listening to the Country 88 Morning Show powered by Green Valley Equipment. My name's Tyler. It is Wednesday. Rain. Technically a summer storm out there right now. That is last week's Show Us Your Summer theme. Linden won with a really cool photo.
1: That was about 2 miles west of Gorditz and half a mile south.
2: And so there's this major shelf coming towards you from which direction?
1: From the north.
2: Okay. Wow. Yeah, that's beautiful. It's an incredible sight. Do you often get out there and take storm pics? Because I think I've seen some of your pictures before.
1: I was living there at the time. Now I live in Winkler.
2: Okay. So now you have to kind of go to the outskirts of town if you want to see the shelf roll in.
1: I would have to, yeah.
0: Well, maybe you have to go back there and take more pictures, Lyndon. He won a weekly prize. You can too this week. It might have cooled off a little bit, but I'm sure you have some photos of how you stayed cool over the weekend. That's our Show Us Your Summer theme. Show us how you stayed cool over the last little while or last year. If it was really hot outside and you took a photo, I'd like to see it. 204. Well, you can text it to me. 204-331-2266. But actually, you should go to PeminaValleyOnline.com. 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You'll have to stay cool this weekend at the Manitoba Stampede and Exhibition. We'll talk more about it coming up.

0: Taylor Swift, I knew it. I knew you. You're listening to the Country 88 Morning Show, powered by Green Valley Equipment. My name's Tyler. It is Wednesday. We are headed towards a high of 25, mostly just rain for today. Potential again tomorrow for rain, and then it's going to heat on up for the weekend. Friday, 28. Saturday, 30. Sunday, 30. And it's the Manitoba Stampede and Exhibition. We talked to rodeo director Tim Lewis. And actually, we talked about the rodeo, but there's way more than the rodeo. Lots of stuff for kids, right, Tim?
1: We've got a petting zoo. We've got, in the area where, that we call the kids zone, they've got a bunch of, I think this year they're bringing in a bunch of video-type games and stuff for them to play. That, again, they change up every year. They move things around and bring different things in. So there's always something there for them.
0: I guess by the way you said that, you're not much of a gamer. You're not much of a gamer, are you, Tim?
1: I am not.
0: There's also, for the kids, there's Gymkhana, right? Like the kids take part in the Gymkhana thing on Friday, yep. Or Thursday and Friday.
1: That's part of the Ag Fair, so we have a lot of different events going on in the Ag Fair, like right from the start, right through the whole show again. Gymkhana is one of the things, and that's an area that the kids can get involved in.
0: And there's more than that. Yeah, if you want to find the details, head to PembinaValleyOnline.com, type in Stampede.
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2: Looking like a mainly sunny day today. Light winds working our way up to a high of 28 degrees. Humidex 34, UV index of 9. Tonight, mainly cloudy. Winds dying down. Low of 17. Wednesday, cloudy. 60% chance of showers. High of 25. Humidex 28. Thursday, cloudy. 60% chance of showers. High of 26. Currently in Pilot Mound, it is 23 degrees, 24 degrees in Morden-Winkler, and in Carmen and Deltona, it is 25 degrees. Winds are coming in from the northeast at 12 kilometers per hour with a relative humidity of 51%. Your real-time radar and local weather from CDK Electric are waiting for you on the Pembina Valley online app.
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Evan Burrison and the South Side of Sober. You're listening to the Country 88 Morning Show, powered by Green Valley Equipment. My name's Tyler. It's Wednesday. We're headed towards a high of 25. Rain this morning. The Environment Canada forecast says 30% chance of rain, but some of the other ones that I'm looking at said we could get up to like an inch of rain. There is a slow-moving system to the west of us, and if it does

0: stay over top of us for a while, we could get up to an inch today. There is another chance of rain for tomorrow as well. That'll be closer to 5 millimeters, but by the time the weekend gets here, it's going to warm up and all that rain will be gone. The full forecast details at PeminaValleyOnline.com or the Pemina Valley Online app is brought to you by CDK Electric. Coming up just after 7 o'clock, your opportunity to win a Dos Banderas gift card. We are playing Dos It Sounds Spanish just after 7.
1: Today marks the opening of the designated strychnine application period for Richardson ground squirrel control in approved RMs and counties in Saskatchewan and Alberta. Saskatchewan's Agriculture Minister David Merritt says producers finally have access to a tool they've been requesting.
2: You know, obviously we have some challenges with some of the delays and things like that, but you know, I mean, this is a program that, you know, we got for this year and for next year. I'm very, very hopeful that we can get strychnine back in so we don't have to have restricted applications as far as when we get the application, but it just comes back onto the market stream for the industry here.
1: Merritt says access to the product is important as gopher populations continue causing significant crop and forage losses. 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
2: Good morning. There's a pretty good chance we're going to see rain later today. I'm Dan St. Ives. The city of Winkler has extended its water bill payment deadline following last week's cybersecurity incident. City Manager Jody Penner says the disruption prompted the city to give residents more time to pay.
3: We had water bills that were due as of July 15th, and because of the disruption to the service since last week Wednesday, we decided we would open it up for another 2 weeks. So we've extended the deadline for our water bills to July 31st.
2: The city has reopened its municipal offices while work continues to restore and strengthen its computer systems. Carmen Basketball enjoyed the fruits of their labor Friday night, hosting a grand opening for the Kings Park Court Basketball Complex. All ages attended for a chance to try out the new hoops, likely very rewarding for the Carmen Basketball members that saw this grow from proposal to project and now officially playworthy. Carmen student Braven talked about the importance of the facility.
4: It helps the community, you know, stay together, come together, you know, come hoop, and just it brings everyone in town together and just helps everyone out.
2: To see the photo gallery and learn more, read the full feature on Pembina Valley Online or on the Pembina Valley Online app. Rhineland Municipality is preparing to move ahead with another rural water line looping project, this time south of Sommerfeld. Reeve Don Weeb says the work involves adding about 4.5 kilometers of new pipe along Road 3 North, along with 3 connection points to tie it into the existing system.
5: You want to have a water system that's looped, so that way your water is always fresh and the pressure is consistent, it's more constant. So we tie it in to something that's already there, and then you get a water loop. That increases the water service to these customers.
2: The roughly $180,000 project is being cost-shared with the Manitoba Water Services Board, which is covering 2/3 of the cost. Engineering work still needs to happen, but Weeb hopes the line can be installed later this summer. If you want to stay on top of what's happening in your community, subscribe to the Daily News on Pembina Valley Online.
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6: This past weekend, the community of Altona welcomed hundreds of ball players, family members, and supporters to the area for U15 and U13 provincials.

0: One of the organizers, Brian Dreger, says it's a huge shot in the arm for the local economy.
1: Yeah, it was fantastic. We've done this before, and I'm always surprised. I'm always blown away by how Winkler businesses rally around these kinds of deals. It's a real blessing to have restaurants and hotels come to help us with some of the costs. 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
0: 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In the Manitoba Junior Baseball League, Pembina Valley's moving on as they won Game 3 over Winnipeg South 4-1 to win the series 2-1. In the Border Baseball League, Morden's advanced as they defeated Winkler 5-1 in Game 2 to sweep their best-of-three series 2-0. In the WNBA, Washington over Toronto 79-62. And in Major League Baseball, Tristan Peters and the American League blanked the National League 4-0. I'm Dave Anthony.
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3: Parts of the province waking up to the taps open already this morning. Drizzly conditions right across the Pembina Valley. Cloudy today, high at 25 degrees, humidex 28 and a UV index 6 or high. Tonight, cloudy as well. 60% chance of showers, risk of a thunderstorm, wind becoming east 20, overnight low at 17 degrees. Tomorrow, cloudy, 60% chance of showers, risk of a thunderstorm, wind east 20, high at 26, humidex at 31 for Thursday. Friday, clearing up, a high of 28 degrees. Saturday, sunny with a high of 30. Current conditions for the area: Gretna, Altona, Morden, and Winkler 19 degrees, Carmen 20, Pilot Mound 18, Winnipeg sitting at 22. Full 5-day forecast anytime you need it, courtesy of the CDK Electric weather page through your Pembina Valley online app.
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0: name's Tyler. It is Wednesday. We are headed towards a high of 25, expecting a little bit of rain today. It's already raining. It looks like we actually could get up to, I don't know, an inch. 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Your opportunity to win $25 to Dos Banderas is as simple as sending a text. Open your text messages. Start a new one. Or if you've already texted me, you don't have to. 204-331-2266. And all you have to do is tell me what this word means in Spanish. I'll give you a hint. It has to do with Tristan Peters yesterday.
1: Estrella. Estrella. Estrella.
0: Estrella. Tell me if I'm saying that right. I don't know. 204-331-2266. You can just simply send me a text. Estrella. What does that mean in English?
1: Estrella. Estrella.
0: 204-331-2266. If you get it right, I'll give you $25 to Dos Banderas.
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14: Parts of the province waking up to the taps open already this morning. Drizzly conditions right across the Pemina Valley. Cloudy today, high of 25 degrees, humidex 28 and a UV index 6 or high. Tonight cloudy as well. 60% chance of showers, risk of a thunderstorm, a wind becoming east 20, overnight low at 17 degrees. Tomorrow cloudy, 60% chance of showers, risk of a thunderstorm, wind east 20, high of 26, humidex at 31 for Thursday. Friday clearing up, a high of 28 degrees. Saturday sunny with a high of 30. Current conditions for the area: Gretna, Altona, Morden, and Winkler, 19 degrees. Carmen, 20. Pilot Mound, 18. Winnipeg, sitting at 22. Full 5-day forecast.

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0: Nate Holler, Tennille Arts, Backfire, Country 88's morning show, powered by Green Valley Equipment. My name's Tyler. We're headed towards a high of 25. Looks wet out there. We're expecting rain for most of the morning this morning. Details at the CDK Electric Forecast at PeminaValleyOnline.com. On the line is Willie to play Dos It Sound Spanish. You texted us the Dos It Sound Spanish word. What does estrella mean in English?
1: It's star.
0: Did I say it right in Spanish, or is my Spanish pretty bad?
1: No, that was pretty good.
0: Hey, I'll take it. My Spanish is about resort Spanish. That's as good as I'm going to get. How did you know that meant star? Are you a Spanish speaker?
1: Yeah. Actually, grew up in Mexico, and I'm aware of Spanish. Yeah, that sounds pretty familiar, hearing some Spanish word.
0: Huh. What language do you think is better, English or Spanish?
1: They're both very good, but Spanish for me is easier than English. I came here a few years ago, and English was tough to get into it, but to kind of get used to it.
0: Willie, with your correct translation, you get $25 to Dos Banderas. Have you eaten at Dos Banderas since they moved to Winkler?
1: Yeah, about two times. Yeah. Oh,
0: okay. Do you remember what you ordered when you ate there?
1: That was the. I only had a buffet when they had buffet.
0: Oh.
1: Not quite sure. I even tried almost everything what they had there, and everything is pretty delicious.
0: What's the best item at the buffet? What's the one you had to go back and get more of?
1: The enchiladas.
0: Yeah. Oh, man. You get to enjoy $25 of it for free just because you texted me this morning.
1: Sounds good. Thanks a lot.
0: No. Thank you, Willie. Thanks to everybody else who texted. I can only pick one winner, and if you want to win, you got to tune in next week, Wednesday, for Dos It Sound Spanish.
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with you. 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My name's Tyler. It is Wednesday. Good news for Winkler City offices. They have reopened as of yesterday. 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
1: Good morning, I'm Dan St. Ives. The recipient of this year's Samantha Mason Friendship Award says some of the most hurtful forms of bullying can happen within friend groups. Morden's Kara Davison spoke with Country 88 about her own experiences and the lessons she has learned about healthy friendships. She says many young people don't always recognize when they're being treated poorly by those closest to them.
2: I think it's like 50-50. Some people, when it is within friend groups, I don't think people realize they're being bullied. That's when you don't realize it, but friends aren't supposed to talk down to you. They're supposed to be with you and support you no matter what.
1: Davison was honored by the Winnipeg Blue Bombers for her efforts to promote kindness and inclusion. She hopes more young people will speak up when they see someone being treated unfairly and remember what true friendship looks like. Several Manitoba highways were affected by concrete buckling and pavement blow-ups during the recent extreme heat. In our region, Manitoba Transportation and Infrastructure says impacted routes included Highways 75, 59 South, and 30. The Trans-Canada Highway and the West Perimeter Highway were also affected. The province says there are currently no ongoing road or highway closures due to pavement buckling. Maintenance crews close affected lanes immediately with barricades and direct traffic around the problem area until the road is safe to reopen. Motorists are being asked to stay alert for rough pavement and possible buckles during hot weather. Construction season is in full swing in Morden, with several road, pathway, and utility projects either underway or set to begin in the coming weeks. Current work includes paving the Dublin Path, upgrades near Cole Middle School, and Parkwood Street Academy Street roadwork, expected to begin July 20th. Mayor Nancy Penner says residents can keep tabs on every

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1: Yep, Matt, that's absolutely right. And there's a couple of ways. 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
3: 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In the Manitoba Junior Baseball League, Pembina Valley's moving on as they won Game 3 over Winnipeg South 4-1 to win the series 2-1. In the Border Baseball League, Morden's advanced as they defeated Winkler 5-1 in Game 2 to sweep their best-of-three series 2-0. In the WNBA, Washington over Toronto 79-62. And in Major League Baseball, Tristan Peters and the American League blanked the National League 4-0. I'm Dave Anthony.
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5: Parts of the province waking up to the taps open already this morning. Drizzly conditions right across the Pembina Valley. Cloudy today, high at 25 degrees, humidex 28, and a UV index 6, or high. Tonight, cloudy as well. 60% chance of showers, risk of a thunderstorm, a wind becoming east 20, overnight low at 17 degrees. Tomorrow, cloudy, 60% chance of showers, risk of a thunderstorm, wind east 20, high at 26, humidex at 31 for Thursday. Friday, clearing up, a high of 28 degrees. Saturday, sunny with a high of 30. Current conditions for the area: Gretna, Altona, Morden, and Winkler 19 degrees, Carmen 20, Pilot Mound 18, Winnipeg sitting at 22. Full 5-day forecast anytime you need it, courtesy of the CDK Electric weather page through your Pembina Valley online app.
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Jackson Dean, Heavens to Betsy on Country 88, the morning show powered by our good friends at Green Valley Equipment. My name's Tyler. It is Wednesday. We are headed towards a high of 25. Rain, and more rain today. Could get up to an inch this morning. Looks like it'll kind of taper off as the afternoon goes on. More details at PeminaValleyOnline.com or the Pembina Valley Online app. Congratulations to Tristan Peters, who participated in his first ever MLB All-Star game in his rookie season with the Chicago White Sox. He caught a ball in right field after being put in for Cody Bellinger, who ended up being the All-Star. Or the MVP of the All-Star game. The All-Star of the All-Star game. Not only that, he did get an at-bat. Unfortunately, he did strike out. He challenged the pitch, which looked like it actually kind of was a little bit high, but it just barely touched the top of the strike zone. So, strike out for Tristan Peters in the MLB All-Star game, but got some camera time when he did it. Way to go, Tristan. It was great to watch you. Great to hear that there were about 200, just over 200 people watching the game at the Meridian Exhibition Center at the watch party. I thought that was absolutely fantastic. And his brother Darius and his wife presented the city with a jersey. I saw Henry Siemens was there. So congratulations, Tristan. That was, man, yesterday was so, so cool. Speaking of cool, have you heard about Janelle Neufeld? She's our Her Voice feature. We'll talk about her after.

0: It's Carter Faith and Betty on Country 88. The morning show is powered by Green Valley Equipment. My name's Tyler. It's Wednesday. We're headed towards a high of 25 degrees, much more normal temperature for today. You can find your CDK electric forecast at PeminaValleyOnline.com or the Pemina Valley Online app. You can also read about Janelle Neufeld. She is our Her Voice feature this week, and Janelle is an incredible human. She does work for Big Brothers Big Sisters of the Pemina Valley, and I don't know, like, it the work that she does is incredible, but like, her story is also really cool. She said some interesting things, like she was talking about using your voice to be louder than negativity.
1: I mean, the negativity is always louder than the positivity, and that's why it's important to find your voice, because if you're one of those people that has the ability to portray positivity and emulate it into this world, that's what we need. When you look at the kids and everything that they have stacked up against them, especially in the world today, it's very important that we're advocating for them, but also showing them that our voices matter, so therefore their voices matter. I think that leading by example is one of the most important ways that we can do that, and I hope that I am doing a good job of that.
0: Janelle, you are. You can read more about her at PeminaValleyOnline.com.
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0: It's a 31 for Thursday. Friday, clearing up, a high of 28 degrees. Saturday, sunny with a high of 30. Current conditions for the area: Gretna, Altona, Morden, and Winkler, 19 degrees. Carmen, 20. Pilot Mound, 18. Winnipeg, sitting at 22. Full five-day forecast anytime you need it, courtesy of the CDK Electric weather page through your Pembina Valley online app.
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to be. 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You're listening to the Country 88 Morning Show, powered by Green Valley Equipment. My name's Tyler. It is Wednesday, and I got to run to Morden. It's Tim Hortons camp day today. Pretty incredible day. It's really simple. You just buy a hot or iced coffee, and 100% of the proceeds goes to the Tim Hortons Foundation camps. So basically, by getting a coffee today, you can help a kid go to camp. You ever been to camp? You know how important it is. I will be at the Morden Tim Hortons James.

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2: Good morning. Pretty strong chance of some rain headed our way later this morning. I'm Dan St. Ives. Carmen Basketball enjoyed the fruits of their labor Friday night, hosting a grand opening for the Kings Park Court Basketball Complex. All ages attended for a chance to try out the new hoops, likely very rewarding for the Carmen Basketball members that saw this grow from proposal to project and now officially playworthy. Carmen student Raven talked about the experience.
3: This is my third time here. I've been here yesterday night, and I found out that you can turn on the lights, so you know anyone can play basketball at night if they want to.
2: To see the photo gallery and learn more, read the full feature on Pembina Valley Online or on the Pembina Valley Online app. Some rural customers in the Summerfeld area should see improved service once a new waterline looping project is complete. Rhineland Reeve Don Weeb says the work involves adding about 4.5 kilometers of new pipe along Road 3 North, along with three connection points to tie.

0: in the existing system. The municipality has done similar projects near Plum Coulee and Bloomnart.
1: If my memory serves me correct, I think we're almost done with these looping things. It really enhances our system, makes it just so much more reliable.
0: Weeb explains the looping system provides fresher, more consistent water pressure, increasing service to customers. Engineering work still needs to happen, but Weeb hopes the line can be installed late this summer. A Morden teen recognized for her leadership in preventing bullying is sharing advice for others who may be struggling. Kara Davison recently received the 2026 Samantha Mason Friendship Award, which honors youth who help create more respectful and inclusive communities. Davison says it's important for people to remember they have more control than they may realize.
2: Take control of the situation, because a majority of the time they're looking for your reaction. So just know that you are in control and you can de-escalate the situation. Make sure that the person who's being bullied is okay, and then see if they are okay with controlling the situation or if that they need help with the situation.
0: Davison recently graduated and plans to study psychology at the University of Manitoba. She hopes to one day help others by improving access to mental health resources and continues to encourage young people to choose kindness over cruelty. If you want to stay on top of what's happening in your community, subscribe to the Daily News on Pembina Valley Online.
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4: 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In the Manitoba Junior Baseball League, Pembina Valley's moving on as they won Game 3 over Winnipeg South 4-1 to win the series 2-1. In the Border Baseball League, Morden's advanced as they defeated Winkler 5-1 in Game 2 to sweep their best-of-three series 2-0. In the WNBA, Washington over Toronto 79-62. And in Major League Baseball, Tristan Peters and the American League blanked the National League 4-0. I'm Dave Anthony.
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6: Well, the taps are open across the Pembina Valley. We got a bit of a system rolling through. Cloudy today. Risk of a thunderstorm yet this morning. High of 25, Humidex 28, UV index 6 or high. Cloudy tonight, 60% chance of showers again. Another risk of a thunderstorm. Wind becoming east 20. Overnight low 17 degrees. Tomorrow cloudy. Another 60% chance of showers. Risk of a thunderstorm for Thursday. Wind east 20, high of 26, Humidex at 31. Friday clearing up and a high of 28, Saturday sunny, and a high of 30. Current conditions for the region: Gretna, Altona, Morden, Winkler, and Carmen all sitting at 19 degrees, Pilot Mound 15, Winnipeg is at 21. Sun or storm, all your weather details anytime through the CDK Electric weather page on your Pembina Valley online app.
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1: Good morning. My name is Tyler, broadcasting live from Tim Hortons in Morden. Jamie Giesbrecht to Tim Hortons in Winkler, because today is 2026 Tim Hortons Foundation Camps Camp Day. That means 100% of hot and iced coffee proceeds go directly towards sending kids to camp. There is a Tim Hortons Foundation Camp right here in Manitoba that we've learned as well. We are joined by
2: Sarah Friesen.
1: Sarah, what's your title here at Tim Hortons? What do they make you do? Are you a check bangle?
2: I'm the general manager, so I go to Carmen, Winkler, and Morden here and support the team in all three locations.
1: How long have you been with Tim Hortons, Sarah?
2: I'm just back now for 13 years, and previously I did 5 years with them.
1: What's your favorite thing about working for Tim Hortons in the Pembina Valley?
2: Honestly, it's just the staff that we have and also the customers. We have our regular customers come in daily. We know them by name. We know their coffee order. And we like to have fun with them. You know, they tease us. We tease them. It's really good. And just the team that we have here is amazing.
1: So we're going to call out all the customers, especially the regulars. If you're not here today, Sarah is definitely going to tease you a little bit. Today's a very important day, Sarah. It's camp day, and we're sending kids to camp. It's a really simple concept. I just want to know, from your opinion, why is a day like today important?
2: It just helps so many kids go to camp that may not otherwise be able to go. It's a huge charity, so there's so many kids that have so many benefits from going to camp. They learn so much here, just going through the camps, and it's a lifelong lesson that they learn.
1: Did you go to camp ever? Were you ever a camper?
2: I did a little bit of camping, but nothing like Tim Hortons camp.
1: How cool would it have been if this existed when we were kids? Like, because this wasn't really a thing back then. Like, I don't know. I wish this was a thing, Sarah. I never got to go to camp.
2: Yeah, it would have been amazing. Like, I've seen the camps like on videos and on pictures, and it's just amazing what these camps look like. It's like a resort for kids, and they experience so much, and their day is filled with all kinds of activities.
1: Okay, one last very important question. What's your favorite camping activity? Of any camping activity, which one would you choose and why?
2: Definitely having the fires in the evenings. What we used to do is we had spider wieners. So that was a huge thing, especially when my kids were young too. We had we always roasted spider wieners over the fire.
1: That's the kind of memories you can help create with Tim Hortons Camp Day. Come on by, buy a coffee, an iced coffee if you're not a coffee drinker. They have bracelets and other fun things for you. It's

0: Tim Hortons Camp Day, all day, 100% of proceeds go to sending kids to camp.
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14: Well, the taps are open across the Pembina Valley. We got a bit of a system rolling through. Cloudy today. Risk of a thunderstorm yet this morning. High of 25, humidex 28, UV index 6 or high. Cloudy tonight, 60% chance of showers again. Another risk of a thunderstorm. Wind becoming east 20, overnight low 17 degrees. Tomorrow, cloudy. Another 60% chance of showers. Risk of a thunderstorm for Thursday. Wind east 20, high of 26, humidex at 31. Friday, clearing up and a high of 28, Saturday sunny, and a high of 30. Current conditions for the region, Gretna, Altona, Morden, Winkler, and Carmen all sitting at 19 degrees, Pilot Mound 15, Winnipeg is at 21. Sun or storm, all your weather details anytime through the CDK Electric weather page on your Pembina Valley online app.
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1: Good morning and happy camp day. That's right. Today is the day where if you're really craving a coffee, get two of them because it goes to a great cause at Tim Hortons across Canada. And right here in the Pembina Valley, I am at the Winkler Tim Hortons speaking with Atef, who is the manager here. Atef, you sure are happy in the morning.
2: Why, I am all the time. So being at Tim Hortons is beautiful. So you have to be happy.
1: How many coffees have you had today?
2: Actually, I think one.
1: Oh, just one. Okay, so there's still room. There's still time for more. So tell us, what is Camp Day all about?
2: So Camp Day about the togetherness and bringing the people together, trying to help one another and trying to support one another. So every coffee that we sell in Camp Day, actually, or the bracelets or the roundup, so it goes for the Camp Day to help the children and to make sure that there are people feeling for them, and we try to make them live the life they want. So actually there were thousands of stories that we have seen in our Tim Hortons Camp Days, and millions of dollars have been donated, and that was beautiful to see because it changed really thousands of people's lives, and that's something really good to know.
1: Wow. Okay, I want to hear some of these stories, so we're going to chat again, but for now, let's just quickly give people the rundown. You can buy hot coffee and iced coffee, 100% of the proceeds, and what else?
2: Yeah, absolutely. And then you can round up your, if let's say your coffee is $2.05, you can round it to $3, $4, as you like. You can also do some donations. You can buy a badges. So we have four types of badges. And we also have bracelets for $3.
1: Okay. Yeah. And you know what? I'm thinking now, too. People are on their way to work. Maybe they could pick up one of those Take 12 containers.
2: Yeah, absolutely. Yeah. That's also part of it. So, but that's actually a good thing to do, actually. Yeah.
1: You know what? Or you can pick up a Take 12 just for yourself if you really love coffee. I wish Tim Hortons made a Take 12 of iced coffee because I would just order that every time.
2: Well, at that part, I'm not sure. But
1: what is your favorite thing to order at Tim Hortons, Atef?
2: I really love everything here.
1: Everything. That's the manager's answer. 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I'm located at the Winkler Tim Hortons with Atef as the manager. Ty Hildebrand is in Morden. 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
5: Good morning. A gloomy, rainy start to Wednesday. I'm Dan St. Ives. Ryland Municipality is preparing to move ahead with another rural waterline looping project, this time south of Summerfeld. Reeve Don Weeb says the work involves adding about 4.5 kilometers of new pipe along Road 3 North, along with 3 connection points to tie into the existing system.
6: You want to have a water system that's looped, so that way your water is always fresh and the pressure is consistent, it's more constant. So we tie it in to something that's already there, and then you get a water loop. That increases the water service to these customers.
5: The roughly $180,000 project is being cost-shared with the Manitoba Water Services Board, which is covering 2/3 of the cost. Engineering work still needs to happen, but Weeb hopes the line can be installed late this summer. Several Manitoba highways were affected by concrete buckling and pavement blow-ups during the recent extreme heat. Manitoba Transportation and Infrastructure says this is rare, usually happening only a few times in a hot summer, some years not at all. When it does occur, crews move quickly to close affected lanes, set up barricades, and complete temporary asphalt repairs to reduce traffic disruption. Those asphalt patches are later removed so new concrete can be poured with proper joints to handle future expansion and contraction. The province says drivers should be cautious during extreme heat, pay attention to road conditions, and expect possible lane restrictions if buckling is reported. In our region, Manitoba Transportation and Infrastructure says impacted routes include Highways 75, 59 South, and 30. If you've spotted Christmas trees, lights, and people in winter coats around Morton this week, there's a reason. A Hallmark movie is filming in the city, transforming part of Stephen Street into a holiday movie set. Some businesses are temporarily closed for filming, while others remain open to foot traffic. Mayor Nancy Penner says it's a unique sight even in the middle of July.
7: You may think the city has misplaced their calendar and downtown is looking a little bit of like Christmas in July, but have no fear. The Hallmark film crew is filming this week, and yes, I just walked by downtown, and between 8th and Nelson, it looks like

0: Christmas. I can't believe the Christmas lights are up and Hallmark is filming. So some of Stephen Street will be blocked off.
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3: 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In the Manitoba Junior Baseball League, Pembina Valley's moving on as they won Game 3 over Winnipeg South 4-1 to win the series 2-1. In the Border Baseball League, Morden's advanced as they defeated Winkler 5-1 in Game 2 to sweep their best of three series 2-0. In the WNBA, Washington over Toronto 79-62. And in Major League Baseball, Tristan Peters and the American League blanked the National League 4-0. I'm Dave Anthony.
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5: Well, the taps are open across the Pembina Valley. We got a bit of a system rolling through. Cloudy today.

0: risk of a thunderstorm yet this morning. High of 25, humidex 28, UV index 6 or high. Cloudy tonight, 60% chance of showers again. Another risk of a thunderstorm. Wind becoming east 20, overnight low 17 degrees. Tomorrow cloudy, another 60% chance of showers. Risk of a thunderstorm for Thursday. Wind east 20, high of 26, humidex at 31. Friday clearing up and a high of 28. Saturday sunny and a high of 30. Current conditions for the region, Gretna, Altona, Morden, Winkler, and Carmen all sitting at 19 degrees, Pilot Mound 15, Winnipeg is at 21. Sun or storm, all your weather details anytime through the CDK Electric weather page on your Pembina Valley online app.
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1: Good morning. My name is Tyler Hildebrand, broadcasting live from Tim Hortons in Morgan, where it is Camp Day 2026. It's an annual event that Tim Hortons hosts. It's really simple. 100% of hot or iced coffee proceeds go directly towards the Tim Hortons Camp Foundation. I'm here with Nancy Penner, Mayor of Morden. Nancy, you're so busy working, I don't have much time. Why is it important to send kids to camp? Why do you think this is important?
2: Well, every kid needs a break, and it's an opportunity for them to have fun in the summer, meet other kids, do something different. It's just a great opportunity.
1: Were you ever a camper as a young person? Did you ever get the opportunity to go to camp?
2: I didn't, but you know, in university, I was a camp counselor.
1: Oh.
2: That was fun because we brought kids to camp.
1: And so you got to see it from the other side.
2: I saw it from the other side.
1: What was your favorite thing about being a camp counselor?
2: Well, just seeing the kids' faces light up, see them learn new skills, see them interact with other children, and just see them experience things for the first time.
1: Okay, I'm going to let you get back to work. One more question. What was your favorite camp activity? Was there something that you really liked at camp that you thought was the coolest camp activity?
2: Well, I think all the crafts they learned, sometimes the knot tying, and then swimming. That was the big thing.
1: Who doesn't love swimming, right? Thank you.
2: Yeah, and the camp songs. I mean, every morning we sang at breakfast, we sang at lunch, and then around the campfire.
1: Will you sing one for me now?
2: No.
1: Morden Mayor Nancy Penner is here at the drive-thru. She will serve you coffee for Camp Day. We're helping send kids to camp. Thank you.
0: Maybe it's Emma, the 80-year-old in walking club, 6-year-old Noah, who loves baseball, or Hannah in the curling league. 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
13: Well, the taps are open across the Pembina Valley. We got a bit of a system rolling through. Cloudy today. Risk of a thunderstorm yet this morning. High of 25, Humidex 28, UV index 6 or high. Cloudy tonight, 60% chance of showers again. Another risk of a thunderstorm. Wind becoming east 20. Overnight low 17 degrees. Tomorrow, cloudy. Another 60% chance of showers. Risk of a thunderstorm for Thursday. Wind east 20, high of 26, Humidex at 31. Friday, clearing up and a high of 28, Saturday sunny and a high of 30. Current conditions for the region, Gretna, Altona, Morden, Winkler, and Carmen all sitting at 19 degrees, Pilot Mound 15, Winnipeg is at 21. Sun or storm, all your weather details anytime through the CDK Electric weather page on your Pembina Valley online app.
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2: Good morning. I'm Dan St. Ives. Manitoba Transportation and Infrastructure says extreme heat is causing concrete highways to buckle. That's when pavement expands beyond the space available at road joints. In our region, Manitoba Transportation and Infrastructure says impacted routes included Highways 75, 59 South, and 30. The department says roads are built to handle Manitoba's wide temperature swings, but buckling can still happen when joints are filled with sand, dust, or other material that prevents the concrete from expanding properly. Officials say buckled sections are closed off right away, traffic is directed around the area, and temporary asphalt repairs are made to keep drivers safe. Permanent concrete repairs are completed later. Drivers are reminded to slow down, watch for barricades, and drive to conditions during extreme heat. The city of Winkler has reopened its municipal offices following last week's cybersecurity incident, though some office staff are still working at reduced capacity as system recovery continues. City Manager Jody Penner says the offices are open again while work carries on behind the scenes.
3: So we opened up our offices again this morning. We are working on the system still, but we're able to open. We don't have all of our staff at full capacity in the office, but enough that we can open up again. And then at the same time, we'll continue to monitor and strengthen our systems and try to

0: provide all of the services that we normally do until we get everything up at full capacity.
1: Pinner says all other city services have continued operating normally throughout the incident. Carmen Basketball enjoyed the fruits of their labor Friday night, hosting a grand opening for the Kings Park Court Basketball Complex. All ages attended for a chance to try out the new hoops, likely very rewarding for the Carmen Basketball members that saw this grow from proposal to project and now officially play-worthy. Carmen student Braven talked about the experience.
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4: 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In the Manitoba Junior Baseball League, Pembina Valley's moving on as they won Game 3 over Winnipeg South 4-1 to win the series 2-1. In the Border Baseball League, Morden's advanced as they defeated Winkler 5-1 in Game 2 to sweep their best-of-three series 2-0. In the WNBA, Washington over Toronto 79-62. And in Major League Baseball, Tristan Peters and the American League blanked the National League 4-0. I'm Dave Anthony.
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6: Well, the taps are open across the Pembina Valley. We got a bit of a system rolling through. Cloudy today. Risk of a thunderstorm yet this morning. High of 25, Humidex 28, UV index 6 or high. Cloudy tonight, 60% chance of showers again. Another risk of a thunderstorm. Wind becoming east 20. Overnight low 17 degrees. Tomorrow cloudy. Another 60% chance of showers. Risk of a thunderstorm for Thursday. Wind east 20, high of 26, Humidex at 31. Friday clearing up and a high of 28, Saturday sunny, and a high of 30. Current conditions for the region, Gretna, Altona, Morden, Winkler, and Carmen all sitting at 19 degrees, Pilot Mound 15, Winnipeg is at 21. Sun or storm, all your weather details anytime through the CDK Electric weather page on your Pembina Valley online app.
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1: Good morning. My name's Tyler. We're broadcasting live from Tim Hortons in Morden. Today is camp day. I don't need to spell it out for you guys. It's really simple. You're going to buy a Tim Hortons coffee or iced coffee anyways. And now the money is going to Tim Hortons Foundation camps and helping send kids to camp. If you're not a coffee drinker, no worries. There's bracelets. There's other ways for you to donate. I also, and I know this isn't camp day, but you have to check this out. They've had a donut creation contest, I suppose. And there's two kids from here in Morden that made their own donuts. So while you come get a coffee for camp day, you might as well get one of these creation donuts. Brady, if you're listening, that monster donut is crazy, just as crazy as you are. We are sitting with Tim Hortons owner, Jeff Dirksen. Jeff, camp day is back again. I think we talk about the same thing every year, so I'm going to try to switch it up. Were you ever a camper as a kid? Did your parents send you to camp?
2: No, they didn't.
1: Really?
2: No, we didn't camp. I grew up on the farm, and that was kind of our life. So
1: didn't have time or space for it.
2: Exactly.
1: So thinking back to your childhood, and now seeing these kids from Tim Hortons Foundation camps get the experience to go to camp, what do you think you would have liked to do at camp? What would have Jeff Dirksen done at Tim Hortons Foundation camps?
2: Well, I'd have had a lot of fun. There's no shortage of activities for these guys. It's a team building experience. There's all kinds of activities: canoeing, wall climbing, hiking, overnight outings in tents.

0: kind of had great team building is what it's all about. Is helping these kids bring them to their full potential, I guess.
1: Now, you didn't get to camp as a kid, but you currently have a place that you guys like to go in the woods and do stuff. So, like, what's your favorite cabin or camp activity, which is kind of similar to these camps? What do you like to do at the cabin?
0: We enjoy fishing. We enjoy the campfire. You know, it's good bonding time, good family time, and just can't say enough good stuff about it.
1: Nancy Penner, mayor, told me that she used to sing campfire songs at camp. Do you ever sing campfire songs, Jeff?
0: No, I didn't, Tyler. Nobody wants that.
1: When you order a Tim Hortons coffee, what do you get? Like, are you a double-double guy? Or I don't know if I asked you this last time.
0: I am not a double-double guy. I'm a one milk kind of guy.
1: No sugar. Wow, you're crazy. This is always a big day for the community. We see regulars come out. We see people that maybe we don't see as often come out. Just quickly, a message to the community who supports Camp Day.
0: Can't say enough about

0: about these communities. Morton, Winkler, over 20 years we've been here. Year after year they show up. Carmen jumped on board here 5 years ago, and same thing there. We've seen just tremendous support, and can't thank everybody enough. It's, yeah, thank you.
1: I love that. We can't thank you enough for coming by to get your morning coffee, hot or iced. 100% of the proceeds go to send kids to camp. It's camp day. And listen, if you can't make it this morning to say hi to me, just come this afternoon for a coffee. That's fine too.
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3: Well, the taps are open across the Pembina Valley. We got a bit of a system rolling through. Cloudy today. Risk of a thunderstorm yet this morning. High of 25, Humidex 28, UV index 6 or high. Cloudy tonight, 60% chance of showers again. Another risk of a thunderstorm. Wind becoming east 20. Overnight low 17 degrees. Tomorrow, cloudy. Another 60% chance of showers. Risk of a thunderstorm for Thursday. Wind east 20, high of 26, Humidex at 31. Friday, clearing up and a high of 28, Saturday sunny, and a high of 30. Current conditions for the region, Gretna, Altona, Morden, Winkler, and Carmen all sitting at 19 degrees, Pilot Mound 15, Winnipeg is at 21. Sun or storm, all your weather details anytime through the CDK Electric weather page on your Pembina Valley online app.
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1: Good morning. Tim Horton's Camp Day continues, and as a matter of fact, a Tev just brought Winkler Mayor Henry Siemens a coffee. Henry, what is your coffee order at Tim Horton?
2: My coffee order is really, really boring. I am a black coffee person.
1: No way. So not even double-double?
2: Not even double-double. Just coffee the way it was meant to be drank.
1: Well, you know what? That's a good thing. If you have a boring coffee order, that's actually perfect for today, because all hot coffee and iced coffee today, 100% of the proceeds goes towards Tim Horton's Camp Foundations. Now, Henry, we know the closest Tim Horton's Camp is in the White Shell Provincial Park. Have you ever been to the White Shell?
2: I have been to the White Shell. It's a spectacularly beautiful part of Manitoba.
1: Yes, absolutely it is. And it's really neat to know that Tim Hortons has a camp there that kids from here have gone to through the Tim Hortons Camp Foundation. So when we're working here at Winkler Tim Hortons, you're going to be in the drive-thru and working behind the counter. You know that maybe the camp isn't close to home, but the cause is.
2: I think it's really important when we think about how much camp does for kids. It helps them develop a sense of identity. It helps them develop relationships that are quite often the first time that they're away from home, and they learn how to make friends and do all the things that happen in camp and the adventures that are there, and the mental health benefits that come from that is just fantastic. We're very thankful that Jeff and Linda and their teams continue to do these types of events in our community. 100% of the cost of your coffee is being contributed today. That is fantastic, and it's hugely generous, and it makes a difference in our community.
1: There you go. So be sure to stop by Tim Hortons in Winkler is where Winkler Mayor Henry Siemens is going to be. Ty Hildebrand is at the Morden Tim Hortons. And by the way, yes, like Henry said, hot coffee, iced coffee, 100% of the proceeds go to Tim Hortons Camp Foundations, and they have bracelets that you can buy. You can pick up a Take 12 for your workplace or your friends. You can round up to the nearest dollar at the restaurant, or buy a Camp Day donut at participating restaurants, a Camp Day donation badge as well that says words like leadership, resilience, confidence, and courage. Donate today. Today is the only day that Camp Day is happening. A little different than Smile Cookie Week, where that's a whole week. This one is one day only. So be sure to stop by. The fundraiser began in 1987.

0: A little different than Smile Cookie Week, where that's a whole week. This one is one day only, so be sure to stop by. The fundraiser began in 1987, and we're still going strong today. Camp Day has raised over $275 million since 1991, and last year alone, Camp Day across Canada at Tim Hortons, $13 million. Let's see what we can do locally to make a difference. And again, big shout out to Jeff and Linda Dirksen and to Winkler Mayor Henry Siemens, who's going to be behind the counter. And maybe you want to order just a simple black coffee. I don't know if he can make anything else. So good luck.
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1: Now, your Pembina Valley Online weather.
17: Well, the taps are open across the Pembina Valley. We got a bit of a system rolling through. Cloudy today. Risk of a thunderstorm yet this morning. High of 25, Humidex 28, UV index 6 or high. Cloudy tonight, 60% chance of showers again. Another risk of a thunderstorm. Wind becoming east 20, overnight low 17 degrees. Tomorrow, cloudy. Another 60% chance of showers. Risk of a thunderstorm for Thursday. Wind east 20, high of 26, Humidex at 31. Friday, clearing up and a high of 28, Saturday sunny, and a high of 30. Current conditions for the region, Gretna, Altona, Morden, Winkler, and Carmen all sitting at 19 degrees, Pilot Mound 15, Winnipeg is at 21. Sun or storm, all your weather details anytime through the CDK Electric weather page on your Pembina Valley online app.
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1: Good morning. My name is Tyler Hildebrand, broadcasting live from Tim Hortons in Morden. 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You gotta come check this out. 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If you don't have time to come buy a coffee this morning, come by a little bit later this afternoon. 100% of hot and iced coffee proceeds go directly towards sending kids to camp. It's camp day. That's all you need to know. Come on by Tim Hortons in Morden or Winkler to support kids going to camp.
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2: Good morning. A gloomy, rainy start to Wednesday. I'm Dan St. Ives. Rhineland Municipality is preparing to move ahead with another rural waterline looping project, this time south of Sommerfeld. Reeve Don Weeb says the work involves adding about 4.5 kilometers of new pipe along Road 3 North, along with 3 connection points to tie into the existing system.
3: You want to have a water system that's looped, so that way your water is always fresh and the pressure is consistent. It's more constant. So we tie it in to something that's already there, and then you get a water loop. That increases the water service to these customers.
2: The roughly $180,000 project is being cost-shared with the Manitoba Water Services Board, which is covering 2/3 of the cost. Engineering work still needs to happen, but we hope the line can be

0: installed late this summer. Several Manitoba highways were affected by concrete buckling and pavement blowups during the recent extreme heat. Manitoba Transportation and Infrastructure says this is rare, usually happening only a few times in a hot summer, some years not at all. When it does occur, crews move quickly to close affected lanes, set up barricades, and complete temporary asphalt repairs to reduce traffic disruption. Those asphalt patches are later removed so new concrete can be poured with proper joints to handle future expansion and contraction. The province says drivers should be cautious during extreme heat, pay attention to road conditions, and expect possible lane restrictions if buckling is reported. In our region, Manitoba Transportation and Infrastructure says impacted routes include Highways 75, 59 South, and 30. If you've spotted Christmas trees, lights, and people in winter coats around Morton this week, there's a reason. A Hallmark movie is filming in the city, transforming part of Stephen Street into a holiday movie set. Some businesses are temporarily closed for filming, while others remain open to foot traffic. Mayor Nancy Penner says it's a unique sight even in the middle of July.
1: You may think the city has misplaced their calendar and downtown is looking a little bit of like Christmas in July, but have no fear. The Hallmark film crew is filming this week. And yes, I just walked by downtown and between 8th and Nelson, it looks like Christmas. I can't believe the Christmas lights are up and Hallmark is filming. So some of Stephen Street will be blocked off.
0: Pinner made the comments for In the Mayor's Chair, which you can listen to on Pembina Valley Online or the Pembina Valley Online app. Get the news of the day conveniently delivered to your email inbox. 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
3: This past weekend, the community of Altona welcomed hundreds of ball players, family members, and supporters to the area for U15 and U13 provincials. One of the organizers, Brian Dreger, says it's a huge shot in the arm for the local economy.
4: Yeah, it was fantastic. 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It's a real blessing to have restaurants and hotels come to help us with some of the costs. It's really easy in Winkler to get support. 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
3: more with Brian Dreger on PeminaValleyOnline.com. In the Manitoba Junior Baseball League, Pembina Valley's moving on as they won Game 3 over Winnipeg South 4-1 to win the series 2-1. In the Border Baseball League, Morton's advanced as they defeated Winkler 5-1 in Game 2 to sweep their best-of-three series 2-0. In the WNBA, Washington over Toronto 79-62. And in Major League Baseball, Tristan Peters and the American League blanked the National League 4-0. I'm Dave Anthony.
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5: Any showers should be clearing up around noon, then a cloudy day with a 30% chance of showers, risk of a thunderstorm still hanging around. High of 25, Humidex 28, and a UV index 6 or high. Tonight cloudy, 60% chance of showers with the risk of a thunderstorm again, wind becoming east 20, overnight low 17 degrees. Tomorrow cloudy, 60% chance of showers, risk of a thunderstorm, wind east 20, high of 26, Humidex 31 for Thursday. Friday clearing up, a high of 28 degrees, Saturday sunny, and a high of 30. Current conditions for the area, Gretna, Altona, Morden, and Winkler sitting at 16 degrees, Carmen 18, Pilot Mound 15 degrees, Winnipeg is at 20 this morning. Full 5-day forecast anytime you need it through the CDK Electric weather page on your Pembina Valley online app.
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6: A bit of a wet start to our Wednesday. For the rest of the day, a few showers ending near noon, then cloudy with a slight chance of showers. Still a risk of a thunderstorm this morning and a high of 25. Humidex up to 28. Low down to 17 degrees for tonight. Cloudy with a slight chance of showers and risk of a thunderstorm. Cloudy again tomorrow with another chance of showers and a risk of a thunderstorm. High of 26. Humidex up to 31. Clearing skies for Friday and a high of 28. Saturday, sunny skies and a high of 30. For Sunday, cloudy with a slight chance of showers and a high of 30. For your current weather conditions, radar weather, and much more, visit the CDK Electric weather page at PeminaValleyOnline.com or the Pembina Valley Online app.
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7: A bit of a wet start to our Wednesday. For the rest of the day, a few showers ending near noon, then cloudy with a slight chance of showers. Still a risk of a thunderstorm this morning and a high of 25. Humidex up to 28. Low down to 17 degrees for tonight. Cloudy with a slight chance of showers and risk of a thunderstorm. Cloudy again tomorrow with another chance of showers and a risk of a thunderstorm. High of 26. Humidex up to 31. Clearing skies for Friday and a high of 28. Saturday, sunny skies and a high of 30. For Sunday, cloudy with a slight chance of showers and a high of 30. For your current weather conditions, radar weather, and much more, visit the CDK Electric weather page at PeminaValleyOnline.com or the Pembina Valley Online app.
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2: Good morning. I'm Dan St. Ives. The recipient of this year's Samantha Mason Friendship Award says some of the most hurtful forms of bullying can happen within friend groups. Morden's Kara Davison spoke with Country 88 about her own experiences and the lessons she has learned about healthy friendships. She says many young people don't always recognize when they're being treated poorly by those closest to them.
3: I think it's like 50-50. Some people, when it is within friend groups, I don't think people realize they're being bullied. That's when you don't realize it, but friends aren't supposed to talk down to you. They're supposed to be with you and support you no matter what.
2: Davison was honored by the Winnipeg Blue Bombers for her efforts to promote kindness and inclusion. She hopes more young people will speak up when they see someone being treated unfairly and remember what true friendship looks like. Several Manitoba highways were affected by concrete buckling and pavement blow-ups during the recent extreme heat. In our region, Manitoba Transportation and Infrastructure says impacted routes included Highways 75, 59 South, and 30. The Trans-Canada Highway and the West Perimeter Highway were also affected. The province says there are currently no ongoing road or highway closures due to pavement buckling. Maintenance crews close affected lanes immediately with barricades and direct traffic around the problem area until the road is safe to reopen. Motorists are being asked to stay alert for rough pavement and possible buckles during hot weather. Construction season is in full swing in Morden, with several road, pathway, and utility projects either underway or set to begin in the coming weeks. Current work includes paving the Dublin Path, upgrades near Cole Middle School, and Parkwood Street Academy Street roadwork, expected to begin July 20th. Mayor Nancy Penner says residents can keep tabs on everything online.
4: Yep, Matt, that's absolutely right. And there's a couple of ways. Well, you can either see the construction going on in person, or you can go to our website at morden.ca, and we have a really interesting interactive map on the website. So,
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5: 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In the Manitoba Junior Baseball League, Pembina Valley's moving on as they won Game 3 over Winnipeg South 4-1 to win the series 2-1. In the board

0: Shorter Baseball League, Mordens advanced as they defeated Winkler 5-1 in Game 2 to sweep their best-of-three series 2-0. In the WNBA, Washington over Toronto 79-62. And in Major League Baseball, Tristan Peters and the American League blanked the National League 4-0. I'm Dave Anthony.
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2: A bit of a wet start to our Wednesday. For the rest of the day, a few showers ending near noon, then cloudy with a slight chance of showers. Still a risk of a thunderstorm this morning and a high of 25. Humidex up to 28. Low down to 17 degrees for tonight. Cloudy with a slight chance of showers and risk of a thunderstorm. Cloudy again tomorrow with another chance of showers and a risk of a thunderstorm. High of 26. Humidex up to 31. Clearing skies for Friday and a high of 28. Saturday, sunny skies and a high of 30. For Sunday, cloudy with a slight chance of showers and a high of 30. For your current weather conditions, radar weather, and much more, visit the CDK Electric weather page at PeminaValleyOnline.com or the Pembina Valley Online app.
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8: A bit of a wet start to our Wednesday. For the rest of the day, a few showers ending near noon, then cloudy with a slight chance of showers. Still a risk of a thunderstorm this morning and a high of 25. Humidex up to 28. Low down to 17 degrees for tonight. Cloudy with a slight chance of showers and risk of a thunderstorm. Cloudy again tomorrow with another chance of showers and a risk of a thunderstorm. High of 26, Humidex up to 31. Clearing skies for Friday and a high of 28. Saturday, sunny skies and a high of 30. For Sunday, cloudy with a slight chance of showers and a high of 30. For your current weather conditions, radar weather, and much more, visit the CDK Electric weather page at PeminaValleyOnline.com or the Pembina Valley Online app.
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13: A bit of a wet start to our Wednesday. For the rest of the day, a few showers ending near noon, then cloudy with a slight chance of showers. Still a risk of a thunderstorm this morning and a high of 25. Humidex up to 28. Low down to 17 degrees for tonight. Cloudy with a slight chance of showers and risk of a thunderstorm. Cloudy again tomorrow with another chance of showers and a risk of a thunderstorm.

0: high of 26, humidex up to 31. Clearing skies for Friday and a high of 28. Saturday, sunny skies and a high of 30. For Sunday, cloudy with a slight chance of showers and a high of 30. For your current weather conditions, radar weather, and much more, visit the CDK Electric weather page at PeminaValleyOnline.com or the Pembina Valley Online app.
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0: Today marks the opening of the designated strychnine application period for Richardson ground squirrel control in approved RMs and counties in Saskatchewan and Alberta. Saskatchewan's Agriculture Minister David Merritt says producers finally have access to a tool they've been requesting.
1: You know, obviously we had some challenges with some of the delays and things like that, but you know, I mean, this is a program that, you know, we got for this year and for next year. I'm very, very hopeful that we can get strychnine back in so we don't have to have a restricted applications as far as when we get the application, but it just comes back onto the market stream for the industry here.
0: Merritt says access to the product is important as gopher populations continue causing significant crop and forage losses. For Golden West, I'm Glendalee Allen Vossler.
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2: Coach of the U15 Altona Ball Club that recently hosted provincials, Brian Dreger, says he's thrilled to see that the sport continues to grow and it's in great hands going forward across the Pembina Valley.
3: Yeah, it's tremendous. The amount of competitive teams I feel has gotten a lot better. It's incredible to see other towns, especially out west. There's small towns, really small towns that are putting really strong teams together. And then that doesn't come without a lot of work. I mean, Winkler has a fairly good advantage and maybe Steinbach or Brandon with some more indoor facilities, but some of these small towns are putting together a really strong program.
2: More with Brian Dreger on PeminaValleyOnline.com. It's pivotal Game 3 tonight in Winkler as the Mudhens visit with first pitch just after 7 o'clock. And in the Canadian Elite Basketball League, the Winnipeg Sea Bears are on the road in Saskatoon. I'm Dave Anthony.
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1: It was a wet start to our Wednesday morning. Cloudy skies this afternoon with a slight chance of showers. High of 25 and a humidex up to 28. Low down to 17 degrees tonight with cloudy skies and a slight chance of shower and risk of a thunderstorm. Cloudy again on Thursday, 60% chance of showers, risk of a thunderstorm and a high of 26, humidex up to 31. For Friday, clearing and a high of 28. Saturday, sunshiny skies and a high of 30. For Sunday, cloudy with a 60% chance of showers and a high of 30. For current weather conditions, radar weather, and your full forecast, visit the CDK Electric weather page at PeminaValleyOnline.com or the Pemina Valley Online app.
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0: It's Tim Hortons Camp Day today. Hey, I'm Sharon Church. 100% of proceeds from hot or cold iced coffees are donated to Tim Hortons Foundation camps. On my very first day working for Golden West, co-hosts working behind the counter. So I hopped on the old headset to take some coffee orders for the drive-thru. First order up, a regular coffee. Now, this was before I was a parent and had no need for coffee in my life. So I handed them a medium black coffee. They took a sip and then they handed the coffee back and said, oh no, I asked for a regular coffee. And then I said, yes, this is a regular black coffee. Turns out regular means one cream, one sugar. Well, however you take your coffee, hot, cold, black, or triple, just go get it and support an awesome cause.
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9: It was a wet start to our Wednesday morning. Cloudy skies this afternoon with a slight chance of showers, high of 25 and a humidex up to 28. Low down to 17 degrees tonight with cloudy skies and a slight chance of shower and risk of a thunderstorm. Cloudy again on Thursday, 60% chance of showers, risk of a thunderstorm and a high of 26, humidex up to 31. For Friday, clearing and a high of 28. Saturday, sunshiny skies and a high of 30. For Sunday, cloudy with a 60% chance of showers and a high of 30. For current weather conditions, radar weather, and your full forecast, visit the CDK Electric weather page at PeminaValleyOnline.com or the Pembina Valley Online app.
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0: But I promise you this, this much I swear. Yeah, we'd both go to jail over her. Yeah, we'd both son go to jail over her.
1: Dean Brody, I'd go to jail. I'm Sharon Church. Do we grow into our names? Apparently we do. We'll chat more on that after Luke Combs. But first, here's Morgan Griffiths.

0: meet someone and think, wow, he totally looks like a Joe, or she definitely looks like a Jennifer. Well, apparently there may actually be something to that. Scientists found that while kids don't tend to match their names, adults often do. In experiments, people were able to correctly match adults to their names. Researchers believe that over time, people may subtly change their appearance, style, and even behavior to fit the stereotypes and expectations associated with their names. The result? As we get older, we may literally start to grow into our names. Well, I always thought Sharon was an old lady name, so I guess in my case, I'll start growing into my name in about 30 years.
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10: It was a wet start to our Wednesday morning. Cloudy skies this afternoon with a slight chance of showers, high of 25 and a humidex up to 28. Low down to 17 degrees tonight with cloudy skies and a slight chance of shower and risk of a thunderstorm. Cloudy again on Thursday, 60% chance of showers, risk of a thunderstorm and a high of 26, humidex up to 31. For Friday, clearing and a high of 28. Saturday, sunshiny skies and a high of 30. For Sunday, cloudy with a 60% chance of showers and a high of 30. For current weather conditions, radar weather, and your full forecast, visit the CDK Electric weather page at PeminaValleyOnline.com or the Pembina Valley Online app.

0: Matt Lang, never met a beer. I'm Sharon Church. I never met a mosquito that didn't want to suck all of my blood out. The mosquitoes are bad. It's not just me, right? They're so bad. Those little bloodsuckers really know how to ruin a summer night. But research is constantly being done to figure out how to avoid getting bitten. I've done my own research. Just don't go outside. But if you have to, apparently mosquitoes are drawn to certain scents and colors, like floral scents. That makes sense. And dark colors like black and red. They actually dislike white and green. So be sure to add those colors to your summer wardrobe.
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2: Good afternoon. I'm Alexander Peters. Families are invited to Bethel Heritage Park in Winkler tonight for the return of Once Upon a Tune, a Princesses and Heroes sing-along. A country princess owner, Lindsay Ray, says last year's event filled the park.
3: We are putting on our princess and superhero show called Once Upon a Tune. We did this last year, filled the park. We're so excited to have all the kids back. And so we're going to have music from 7 to 8 o'clock. We're going to be singing all your favorite movie tunes. Mm-hmm. But if you come a little bit earlier at 6 o'clock, there's gonna be food trucks, there's gonna be swirl and twirl cotton candy. And then we also have characters walking around, and we're gonna do tattoos and mini princess makeovers. I'm just telling everybody, make sure to come dressed up. The kids, come dressed up.
2: Once Upon a Tune, a Princess and Heroes sing-along takes place tonight, with activities beginning at 6 p.m. The event is weather permitting. Find more details at PeminaValleyOnline.com. Carmen Basketball enjoyed the fruits of their labor Friday night, hosting a grand opening for the Kings Park Court Basketball Complex. All ages attended for a chance to try out the new hoops. Carmen student Braven talked about the experience.
4: I think it's a very good idea that the town has come up with in a pretty while, you know?
2: Rhineland Municipality is preparing to move ahead with another rural water line looping project, this time south of Summerfeld. Reeve Don Weeb says the work involves adding about 4.5 kilometers of new pipe along Road 3 North, along with 3 connection points to tie into the existing system.
5: You want to have a water system that's looped, so that way your water is always fresh and the pressure is consistent, it's more constant. So we tie it in to something that's already there, and then you get a water loop. That increases the water service to these customers.
2: The roughly $180,000 project is being cost shared with the Manitoba Water Services Board, which is covering 2/3 of the cost. Engineering work still needs to happen, but Weeb hopes the line can be installed late this summer. And a Morden teen is being recognized for turning her own experiences with bullying into a positive force for others. Kara Davison is the 2026 recipient of the Samantha Mason Friendship Award, presented by the Winnipeg Blue Bombers to youth who promote kindness and stand against bullying. Davison says her personal experiences helped shape the way she treats others today.
6: Through my past, I had experiences with bullying, and I thought that I would be a good candidate because through that, I learned to have more empathy towards the community and treat people a lot with respect because I know what it's like to not be treated with respect.
2: The award honors the memory of Samantha Mason, a Winnipeg teen who died after experiencing bullying. Davison says receiving the award reinforced her belief that sharing her story can help others and create positive change in the community. Get the news of the day conveniently delivered to your email inbox and subscribe to the Daily News on Pembina Valley Online.
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7: Coach of the U15 Altona Ball Club that recently hosted provincials, Brian Dreger, says he's thrilled to see that the sport continues to grow and it's in great hands going forward across the Pembina Valley.
8: Yeah, it's tremendous. The amount of competitive teams I feel has gotten a lot better. It's incredible to see other towns, especially out west. There's small towns, really small towns that are putting really strong teams together. And then that doesn't come without a lot of work. I mean, Winkler has a fairly good advantage and maybe Steinbach or Brandon with some more indoor facilities, but some of these small towns are putting together a really strong program.
7: More with Brian Dreger on PeminaValleyOnline.com. It's pivotal Game 3 tonight in Winkler as the Mudhens visit with first pitch just after 7 o'clock. And in the Canadian Elite Basketball League, the Winnipeg Sea Bears are on the road in Saskatoon. I'm Dave Anthony.
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2: Those few showers ending early this afternoon, cloudy, working our way up to a high of 25 degrees, Humidex 28. Tonight, cloudy, 60% chance of showers and risk of a thunderstorm, low of 17.

0: Thursday, cloudy, 60% chance of showers and risk of thunderstorm, high of 26, Humidex 31. Friday, clearing, high of 28. Currently in Pilot Mound, it is 19 degrees and 18 degrees in the rest of the Pembina Valley. Winds are coming in from the southeast at 9 kilometers per hour with a relative humidity of 83%. Check the conditions in your area. Radar alerts and forecasts from CDK Electric are all on the Pembina Valley online app.
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13: Those few showers ending early this afternoon, cloudy. We're going to weigh up to a high of 25 degrees, Humidex 28. Tonight, cloudy, 60% chance of showers and risk of a thunderstorm, low of 17. Thursday, cloudy, 60% chance of showers and risk of thunderstorm, high of 26, Humidex 31. Friday, clearing, high of 28. Currently in Pilot Mound, it is 19 degrees and 18 degrees in the rest of the Pembina Valley. Winds are coming in from the southeast at 9 kilometers per hour with a relative humidity of 83%. Check the conditions in your area. Radar alerts and forecasts from CDK Electric are all on the Pembina Valley online app.
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10: Those few showers ending early this afternoon, cloudy, working our way up to a high of 25 degrees, Humidex 28. Tonight, cloudy, 60% chance of showers and risk of a thunderstorm, low of 17. Thursday, cloudy, 60% chance of showers and risk of thunderstorm, high of 26, Humidex 31. Friday, clearing, high of 28. Currently in Pilot Mound, it is 19 degrees and 18 degrees in the rest of the Pembina Valley. Winds are coming in from the southeast at 9 kilometers per hour with a relative humidity of 83%. Check the conditions in your area. 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

0: unanswered prayers. I'm Sharon Church, and it's now time for your Sorta Sports Report. If you skipped last night's MLB All-Star Game, apparently you didn't miss much. The American League won 4-0 in a game where great pitching kept the scoring to a minimum. There just weren't many memorable moments. One bright spot for Blue Jays fans came from Ernie Clement, who made one of the game's best defensive plays. The good news, the exhibition is over, and the games that actually count return Friday as teams begin the second half of the season.
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0: born right next to me. And is it safe to say you are? 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
2: Good afternoon. I'm Alexander Peters. Morden residents have two chances today to learn more about the city's planned wastewater treatment facility. The city is hosting a formal public information session this afternoon and again this evening at the Event Center, where residents can learn about the project, ask questions, and hear what's next. Mayor Nancy Penner says people should arrive a little early.
3: So I want to encourage you to come about 10 or 15 minutes before the sessions begin. And again, the sessions start at 2 or at 7, so you don't want to miss out on any of the presentations. And in the presentations, you'll hear why a new wastewater treatment facility is needed.
2: Penner made the comments for In the Mayor's Chair.

0: 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Once Upon a Tune returns after drawing a big crowd last year. A country princess owner and singer, Lindsay Ray, looks forward to bringing familiar songs to the crowd once again.
1: So we're doing some of the favorites from last year. We're bringing in some new tunes. There'll be stuff from Toy Story, The Lion King, Little Mermaid, Frozen. We are having a very special song, and I'm actually not even going to say it's going to be a surprise, where we have a very special guest singer from the area coming to join. So y'all got to come out and just hear it.
0: Enjoy a Princess and Heroes sing-along at Bethel Heritage Park in Winkler starting at 6 p.m. with food trucks, princess makeovers, and more. Carmen Basketball enjoyed the fruits of their labor Friday night, hosting a grand opening for the Kings Park Court Basketball Complex. All ages attended for the chance to try out the new hoops. Carmen student Braven talked about the importance of the facility.
2: 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It brings everyone in town together and just helps everyone out.
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4: Coach of the U15 Altona Ball Club that recently hosted provincials, Brian Dreger, says he's thrilled to see that the sport continues to grow and it's in great hands going forward across the Pembina Valley.
5: Yeah, it's tremendous. The amount of competitive teams I feel has gotten a lot better. It's incredible to see other towns, especially out west. There's small towns, really small towns that are putting really strong teams together. And then that doesn't come without a lot of work. I mean, Winkler has a fairly good advantage and maybe Steinbach or Brandon with some more indoor facilities, but some of these small towns are putting together a really strong program.
4: More with Brian Dreger on PeminaValleyOnline.com. It's pivotal Game 3 tonight in Winkler as the Mudhens visit with first pitch just after 7 o'clock. And in the Canadian Elite Basketball League, the Winnipeg Sea Bears are on the road in Saskatoon. I'm Dave Anthony.
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0: Those few showers ending early this afternoon, cloudy, working our way up to a high of 25 degrees, Humidex 28. Tonight, cloudy, 60% chance of showers and risk of a thunderstorm, low of 17. Thursday, cloudy, 60% chance of showers and risk of thunderstorm, high of 26, Humidex 31. Friday, clearing, high of 28. Currently in Pilot Mound, it is 19 degrees and 18 degrees in the rest of the Pembina Valley. Winds are coming in from the southeast at 9 kilometers per hour with a relative humidity of 83%. Check the conditions in your area. Radar alerts and forecasts from CDK Electric are all on the Pembina Valley online app.
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3: Those few showers ending early this afternoon, cloudy, working our way up to a high of 25 degrees, Humidex 28. Tonight, cloudy, 60% chance of showers and risk of a thunderstorm, low of 17. Thursday, cloudy, 60% chance of showers and risk of thunderstorm, high of 26, Humidex 31. Friday, clearing, high of 28. Currently in Pilot Mound, it is 19 degrees and 18 degrees in the rest of the Pembina Valley. Winds are coming in from the southeast at 9 kilometers per hour with a relative humidity of 83%. Check the conditions in your area. Radar alerts and forecasts from CDK Electric are all on the Pembina Valley online app.
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6: Cloudy today, high of 25, humidex 28. Tonight cloudy, 60% chance of showers and risk of a thunderstorm, low of 17. Thursday cloudy, 60% chance of showers and risk of a thunderstorm, high of 26, humidex 31. Friday clearing, high of 28. Currently in Pilot Mound, it is 21 degrees and 20 degrees in the rest of the Pembina Valley. Winds are coming in from the east at 6 kilometers per hour with a relative humidity of 74%. Check the conditions in your area. Radar forecast and alerts from CDK Electric are all on the Pembina Valley online app.
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2: I'm Alexander Peters. Hope you're doing well. Some rural water customers in the Summerfeld area should see improved service once a new water line looping project is complete. Rhineland Reeve Don Weeb says the work involves adding about 4.5 kilometers of new pipe along Road 3 North, along with 3 connection points to tie into the existing system. The municipality has done similar projects near Plum Coulee and Blumenort.
3: If my memory serves me correct, I think we're almost done with these looping things. It really enhances our system, makes it just so much more reliable.
2: Weeb explains a looping system provides fresher, more consistent water pressure, increasing service to customers. Engineering work still needs to happen, but Weeb hopes the line can be installed late this summer. Construction season is in full swing in Morden, with several road, pathway, and utility projects either underway or set to begin in the upcoming weeks. Current work includes paving the Dublin Path, upgrades near Ecole Middle School, and Parkwood Street. Academy Street road work is expected to begin July 20th. Mayor Nancy Penner says residents can keep tabs on everything online.
4: Yep, Matt, that's absolutely right. And there's a couple of ways. Well, you can either see the construction going on in person, or you can go to our website at morden.ca, and we have a really interesting interactive map on the website.
2: And the recipient of this year's Samantha Mason Friendship Award says some of the most hurtful forms of bullying can happen within friend groups. Morden's Kara Davison spoke with Country 88 about her own experiences and the lessons she's learned about healthy friendships. She says many young people don't always recognize when they're being treated poorly by those closest to them.
5: I think it's like 50-50. Some people, when it is within friend groups, I don't think people realize they're being bullied. That's when you don't realize it, but friends aren't supposed to talk down to you. They're supposed to be with you and support you no matter what.
2: Davison was honored by the Winnipeg Blue Bombers for her efforts to promote kindness and inclusion, and she hopes more young people will speak up when they see someone being treated unfairly and remember what true friendship should look like. Several Manitoba highways were affected by concrete buckling and pavement blow-ups during the recent extreme heat. In our region, Manitoba Transportation and Infrastructure

0: As impacted routes included Highways 75, 59 South, and 30, and the Trans-Canada Highway and the West Perimeter Highway were also affected. The province says there are currently no ongoing road or highway closures due to pavement buckling. Maintenance crews close affected lanes immediately with barricades and direct traffic around the problem area until the road is safe to reopen. Motorists are being asked to stay alert for rough pavement and possible buckles during hot weather. If you want to stay on top of what's happening in your community, subscribe to The Daily News on Pembina Valley Online.
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2: Coach of the U15 Altona Ball Club that recently hosted provincials, Brian Dreger, says he's thrilled to see that the sport continues to grow and it's in great hands going forward across the Pembina Valley.
3: Yeah, it's tremendous. The amount of competitive teams, I feel, has gotten a lot better. It's incredible to see other towns, especially out west. Small towns, really small towns that are putting really strong teams together. And then that doesn't come without a lot of work. I mean, Winkler has a fairly good advantage and maybe Steinbach or Brandon with some more indoor facilities, but some of these small towns are putting together a really strong program.
2: More with Brian Dreger on PeminaValleyOnline.com. It's pivotal Game 3 tonight in Winkler as the Mudhens visit with first pitch just after 7 o'clock. And in the Canadian Elite Basketball League, the Winnipeg Sea Bears are on the road in Saskatoon. I'm Dave Anthony.
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0: Cloudy today, high of 25, humidex 28. Tonight, cloudy, 60% chance of showers and risk of a thunderstorm, low of 17. Thursday, cloudy, 60% chance of showers and risk of a thunderstorm, high of 26, humidex 31. Friday, clearing, high of 28. Currently in Pilot Mound, it is 21 degrees and 20 degrees in the rest of the Pembina Valley. Winds are coming in from the east at 6 kilometers per hour with a relative humidity of 74%. Check the conditions in your area. Radar forecast and alerts from CDK Electric are all on the Pembina Valley online app.
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Holmes, Be By You. I'm Sharon Church. Today is National Hot Dog Day. My husband and I were having quite the debate on whether or not hot dogs were a lunch or supper meal. He says

0: can't just serve hot dogs for supper. You got to have burgers too. And I say, whoever cooks the meal gets to decide. So more often than not, in our house, it's hot dogs for supper.
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3: Cloudy today, high of 25, humidex 28. Tonight, cloudy, 60% chance of showers and risk of a thunderstorm, low of 17. Thursday, cloudy, 60% chance of showers and risk of a thunderstorm, high of 26, humidex 31. Friday, clearing, high of 28. Currently in Pilot Mound, it is 21 degrees and 20 degrees in the rest of the Pembina Valley. Winds are coming in from the east at 6 kilometers per hour with a relative humidity of 74%. Check the conditions in your area. Radar forecast and alerts from CDK Electric are all on the Pembina Valley online app.
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0: know how to know you're getting old, Tamshare and Church. The algorithm will tell you. Mine used to push things like makeup tips, how to dress stylish for the office, 10 ways to woo your man. And now I'm getting ads and articles that say, how do you know when you're ready to retire? And how much does a comfortable retirement cost? Not yet, okay? Not yet. There's got to be a middle ground. Like, how to look cute in retirement.
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10: Cloudy today, high of 25, humidex 28. Tonight cloudy, 60% chance of showers and risk of a thunderstorm, low of 17. Thursday cloudy, 60% chance of showers and risk of a thunderstorm, high of 26, humidex 31. Friday clearing, high of 28. Currently in Pilot Mound, it is 21 degrees and 20 degrees in the rest of the Pembina Valley. Winds are coming in from the east at 6 kilometers per hour with a relative humidity of 74%. Check the conditions in your area. Radar forecast and alerts from CDK Electric are all on the Pembina Valley online app.
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0: Olson out here. I'm Sharon Church. Going to take just a little break, but we'll get you back into the tunes before 4 o'clock. Post Malone and Blake Shelton, Pour Me a Drink, coming up next.
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1: I'm Alexander Peters. Hope you're doing well. Kids are encouraged to dress up as their favorite princesses or heroes for tonight's Once Upon a Tune concert at Bethel Heritage Park. Singer and owner of A Country Princess, Lindsay Ray, says seeing the children interact with the characters is one of the best parts of the night.
2: We are putting on our princess and superhero show called Once Upon a Tune. We did this last year, filled the park. We're so excited to have all the kids back. And so we're going to have music from 7 to 8 o'clock. We're going to be singing all your like favorite movie tunes. Mm-hmm. But if you come a little bit earlier at 6 o'clock, there's going to be food trucks. There's going to be Swirl and Twirl cotton candy. And then we also have characters walking around, and we're going to do tattoos and mini princess makeovers. I'm just telling everybody, make sure to come dressed up. The kids, come dressed up.
1: Carmen Basketball enjoyed the fruits of their labor Friday night, hosting a grand opening for the Kings Park Court Basketball Complex. Carmen student Braven talked about the experience.
3: This is my third time here. I've been here yesterday night, and I found out that you can turn on the lights, so you know anyone can play basketball at night if they want to.
1: A Morden teen recognized for her leadership in preventing bullying is sharing advice for those who may be struggling. Kara Davison recently received the 2026 Samantha Mason Friendship Award, which honors youth who help create more respectful and inclusive communities. Davison says it's important for people to remember they have more control than they may realize.
4: Take control of the situation, because a majority of the time they're looking for your reaction. So just know that you are in control and you can de-escalate the situation. Make sure that the person who's being bullied is okay, and then see if they are okay with controlling the situation or if that they need help with the situation.
1: Davison recently graduated and plans to study psychology at the University of Manitoba. She hopes to one day help others by improving access to mental health resources and continues to encourage young people to choose kindness over cruelty. And several Manitoba highways were affected by concrete buckling and pavement blow-ups during the recent extreme heat. In our region, Manitoba Transportation and Infrastructure says impacted routes included Highway 75, 59 South, and 30. The Trans-Canada Highway and the West Perimeter Highway were also affected. The province says there are currently no ongoing road or highway closures due to pavement buckling. Maintenance crews close affected lanes immediately with barricades and traffic around the problem area until the road is safe to reopen. Motorists are being asked to stay alert for rough pavement and possible buckles during hot weather. Find these stories and more on Pembina Valley Online and in the daily news delivered to your inbox when you subscribe.
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5: Coach of the U15 Altona Ball Club that recently hosted provincials, Brian Dreger, says he's thrilled to see that the sport continues to grow and it's in great hands going forward across the Pembina Valley.
6: Yeah, it's tremendous. The amount of competitive teams I feel has gotten a lot better. It's incredible to see other towns, especially out west. There's small towns, really small towns that are putting really strong teams together. And then that doesn't come without a lot of work. I mean, Winkler has a fairly good advantage and maybe Steinbach or Brandon with some more indoor facilities, but some of these small towns are putting together a really strong program.
5: More with Brian Dreger on PeminaValleyOnline.com. It's pivotal Game 3 tonight in Winkler as the Mudhens visit with first pitch just after 7 o'clock. And in the Canadian Elite Basketball League, the Winnipeg Sea Bears are on the road in Saskatoon. I'm Dave Anthony.
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1: Cloudy today, high of 25, humidex 28. Tonight, cloudy, 60% chance of showers and risk of a thunderstorm.

0: warm, low of 17. Thursday, cloudy, 60% chance of showers and risk of a thunderstorm, high of 26, humidex 31. Friday, clearing, high of 28. Currently in Pilot Mound, it is 21 degrees and 20 degrees in the rest of the Pembina Valley. Winds are coming in from the east at 6 kilometers per hour with a relative humidity of 74%. Check the conditions in your area. Radar forecast and alerts from CDK Electric are all on the Pembina Valley online app.
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0: better grab your phone, keys, and wallet and head to Tim Hortons. It's camp day today. 100% of proceeds from hot or cold iced coffees are donated to Tim Hortons Foundation camps. My very first day working for Golden West Radio back in 2011 was Tim Hortons camp day. We had so much fun. They had politicians and radio hosts working behind the counter. So I hopped on the old headset to take a few coffee orders for the drive-thru. I was feeling good. My first order up, a regular coffee. Now, this was before I was a parent and had no need for coffee in my life. I didn't know what I was doing, so I handed them a medium black coffee. They took a sip, and then, of course, they handed the coffee back to me and said, oh no, I asked for a regular coffee. And then I confidently said, yes, this is a regular black coffee. Turns out regular means one cream, one sugar. However way you take it, hot, cold, black, or triple, just go get it and support an awesome cause.
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4: Cloudy today, high of 25, Humidex 28. Tonight cloudy, 60% chance of showers and risk of a thunderstorm, low of 17. Thursday cloudy, 60% chance of showers and risk of a thunderstorm, high of 26, Humidex 31. Friday clearing, high of 28.
5: 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If I-

0: names. Researchers believe that over time, people may subtly change their appearance, style, and even behavior to fit the stereotypes and expectations associated with their names. The result, as we get older, we may literally start to grow into our names. Now, I always thought Sharon was an old lady name. So I guess in my case, I'll start growing into my name in about 30 years.
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12: Cloudy today, high of 25, Humidex 28. Tonight cloudy, 60% chance of showers and risk of a thunderstorm, low of 17. Thursday cloudy, 60% chance of showers and risk of a thunderstorm, high of 26, Humidex 31. Friday clearing, high of 28.
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whistle, let your horses run. Hey, I'm Sharon Church. Oh, the mosquitoes, they're getting bad. Those little bloodsuckers really know how to ruin a summer night. But research, of course,

0: is constantly being done to figure out how to avoid getting bitten. I've done my own research and I have found that staying inside is very helpful, actually. We got to spend some time outside. The most recent research finds that if you are out, make sure that you are avoiding certain scents and colors. Mosquitoes are attracted to floral scents and dark colors like red and black, and they actually dislike white and green. So be sure to add white and green to your summer wardrobe and maybe leave the little black dress at home.
1: Prairie crops are generally in good shape this year, even though some areas continue to struggle with excess moisture. Lyle Cowell, a senior agronomist with Nutrient, says the warm and humid conditions now settling in moves the focus to protecting the crop's yield potential.
2: Might be looking at fusarium control and wheat or barley. Might be looking at sclerotinia control and canola. Really focusing on the crop that you're growing and those foliar diseases that are of highest risk that you can actually control with a fungicide.
1: Cowell notes fungicide applications also help to safeguard investments already made in seed, fertilizer, and crop inputs. With much of Western Canada looking at a fairly decent crop and better moisture conditions, it could lead to greater nutrient removal than farmers have experienced over the last number of dry years. For Golden West, I'm Glendale Allen Voss.
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2: I'm Alexander Peters, and if you've spotted Christmas trees, lights, and people in winter coats around downtown Morden this week, there's a reason. A Hallmark movie is filming in the city, transforming part of Stephen Street into a holiday movie set. Some businesses are temporarily closed for filming, while others remain open to foot traffic. Mayor Nancy Penner says it's a unique site, even in the middle of July.
3: You may think the city has misplaced their calendar and downtown is looking a little bit of like Christmas in July, but have no fear. The Hallmark film crew is filming this week, and yes, I just walked by downtown, and between 8th and Nelson, it looks like Christmas. I can't believe the Christmas lights are up and Hallmark is filming. So some of Stephen Street will be blocked off.
2: Penner made the comments for In the Mayor's Chair, which you can listen to on Pembina Valley Online or the Pembina Valley Online app. Several Manitoba highways were affected by concrete, buckling, and pavement blow-ups during the recent extreme heat. Manitoba Transportation and Infrastructure says this is rare, usually happening only a few times in a hot summer, and some years, not at all. When it does occur, crews move quickly to close affected lanes, set up barricades, and complete temporary asphalt repairs to reduce traffic disruption. Those asphalt patches are later removed so new concrete can be poured with proper joints to handle future expansion and contraction. The province says drivers should be cautious during extreme heat, pay attention to road conditions, and expect possible lane restrictions if buckling is reported. In our region, Manitoba Transportation and Infrastructure says impacted routes included Highways 75, 59 South, and 30. The recipient of this year's Samantha Mason Friendship Award says some of the most hurtful forms of bullying can happen within friend groups. Morden's Kara Davison spoke about her own experience and the lessons she's learned about healthy friendships, and says many young people don't always recognize when they're being treated poorly by those closest to them.
4: I think it's like 50-50. Some people, when it is within friend groups, I don't think people realize they're being bullied. That's when you don't realize it, but friends aren't supposed to talk down to you. They're supposed to be with you and support you no matter what.
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1: Pembina Valley Online Sports. Coach of the U15 Altona Ball Club that recently hosted provincials, Brian Dreger, says he's thrilled to see that the sport continues to grow and it's in great hands going forward across the Pembina Valley.
5: Yeah, it's tremendous. The amount of competitive teams I feel has gotten a lot better. It's incredible to see other towns, especially out west. There's small towns, really small towns that are putting really strong teams together. And then that doesn't come without a lot of work. I mean, Winkler has a fairly good advantage and maybe Steinbach or Brandon with some more indoor facilities, but some of these small towns are putting together a really strong program.
1: More with Brian Dreger on PeminaValleyOnline.com. It's pivotal Game 3 tonight in Winkler as the Mudhens visit with first pitch just after 7 o'clock. And in the Canadian Elite Basketball League, the Winnipeg Sea Bears are on the road in Saskatoon. I'm Dave Anthony.
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1: Cloudy today, high of 25, Humidex 28. Tonight, cloudy, 60% chance of showers and risk of a thunderstorm, low of 17. Thursday, cloudy, 60% chance of showers and risk of a thunderstorm, high of 26, Humidex 31. Friday, clearing, high of 28.
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0: Brown, woman. I'm Sharon Church, and it's now time for your Sorta Sports Report. If you skipped last night's MLB All-Star Game, apparently you didn't miss much. The American League won 4-0 in a game where great pitching kept the scoring to a minimum. There just weren't many memorable moments. One bright spot for Blue Jays fans, though, came from Ernie Clement. He made one of the game's best defensive plays. The good news, the exhibition is over, and the games that actually count return Friday as teams begin the second half of the season.
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14: Cloudy today, high of 25, Humidex 28. Tonight cloudy, 60% chance of showers and risk of a thunderstorm, low of 17. Thursday cloudy, 60% chance of showers and risk of a thunderstorm, high of 26, Humidex 31. Friday clearing, high of 28.
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1: 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More on that in two songs. Here's Dean Brody.

0: George Burge, Cowboy Songs, Ham Sharon Church. 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
5: Cloudy today, high of 25, Humidex 28. Tonight cloudy, 60% chance of showers and risk of a thunderstorm, low of 17. Thursday cloudy, 60% chance of showers and risk of a thunderstorm, high of 26, Humidex 31. Friday clearing, high of 28.
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0: Hey, Denim on Denim. I'm Sharon Church. Today is National Hot Dog Day. My husband and I had quite the debate on whether or not hot dogs were a lunch or supper meal. He says you can't just serve hot dogs for supper. You got to have burgers too. And I say whoever cooks the meal gets to decide. So more often than not, in our house, it's hot dogs for supper. Have a great night. We'll see you tomorrow.
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1: I'm gonna stomp our boots to the neighbors, call the cops. 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I'll turn the die way up to 10, then we'll turn it up again and wake up every

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1: Good afternoon. I'm Alexander Peters. Families are invited to Bethel Heritage Park in Winkler tonight for the return of Once Upon a Tune, a Princesses and Heroes sing-along. A country princess owner, Lindsay Ray, says last year's event filled the park.
2: We are putting on our princess and superhero show called Once Upon a Tune. We did this last year, filled the park. We're so excited to have all the kids back. And so we're going to have music from 7 to 8 o'clock. We're going to be singing all your like favorite movie tunes. Mm-hmm. But if you come a little bit earlier at 6 o'clock, there's going to be food trucks. There's going to be Swirl and Twirl cotton candy. And then we also have characters walking around, and we're going to do tattoos and mini princess makeovers. I'm just telling everybody, make sure to come dressed up. The kids, come dressed up.
1: Once Upon a Tune, a Princess and Heroes sing-along takes place tonight, with activities beginning at 6 p.m. The event is weather permitting. Find more details at PeminaValleyOnline.com. Carmen Basketball enjoyed the fruits of their labor Friday night, hosting a grand opening for the Kings Park Court Basketball Complex. All ages attended for a chance to try out the new hoops. Carmen student Braven talked about the experience.
3: I think it's a very good idea that the town has come up with in a pretty while, you know.
1: Rhineland Municipality is preparing to move ahead with another rural water line looping project, this time south of Summerfeld. Reeve Don Weeb says the work involves adding about 4.5 kilometers of new pipe along Road 3 North, along with 3 connection points to tie into the existing system.
4: You want to have a water system that's looped, so that way your water is always fresh and the pressure is consistent. It's more constant. So we tie it in to something that's already there, and then you get a water loop. That increases the water service to these customers.
1: The roughly $180,000 project is being cost-shared with the Manitoba Water Services Board, which is covering 2/3 of the cost. Engineering work still needs to happen, but Weeb hopes the line can be installed late this summer. And a Morden teen is being recognized for turning her own experiences with

0: bullying into a positive force for others. Kara Davison is the 2026 recipient of the Samantha Mason Friendship Award, presented by the Winnipeg Blue Bombers to youth who promote kindness and stand against bullying. Davison says her personal experiences helped shape the way she treats others today.
1: Through my past, I had experiences with bullying, and I thought that I would be a good candidate because through that, I learned to have more empathy towards the community and treat people a lot with respect, because I know what it's like to not be treated with respect.
0: The award honors the memory of Samantha Mason, a Winnipeg teen who died after experiencing bullying. Davison says receiving the award reinforced her belief that sharing her story can help others and create positive change in the community. Get the news of the day conveniently delivered to your email inbox and subscribe to the Daily News on Pembina Valley Online.
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3: Coach of the U15 Altona Ball Club that recently hosted provincials, Brian Dreger, says he's thrilled to see that the sport continues to grow and it's in great hands going forward across the Pembina Valley.
4: Yeah, it's tremendous. The amount of competitive teams I feel has gotten a lot better. It's incredible to see other towns, especially out west. There's small towns, really small towns that are putting really strong teams together. And then that doesn't come without a lot of work. I mean, Winkler has a fairly good advantage and maybe Steinbach or Brandon with some more indoor facilities, but some of these small towns are putting together really strong programs.
3: More with Brian Dreger on PeminaValleyOnline.com. It's pivotal Game 3 tonight in Winkler as the Mudhens visit with first pitch just after 7 o'clock. And in the Canadian Elite Basketball League, the Winnipeg Sea Bears are on the road in Saskatoon. I'm Dave Anthony.
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0: Cloudy today, high of 25, Humidex 28. Tonight, cloudy, 60% chance of showers and risk of a thunderstorm, low of 17. Thursday, cloudy, 60% chance of showers and risk of a thunderstorm, high of 26, Humidex 31. Friday, clearing, high of 28.
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1: Cloudy today, high of 25, Humidex 28. Tonight, cloudy, 60% chance of showers and risk of a thunderstorm, low of 17. Thursday, cloudy, 60% chance of showers and risk of a thunderstorm, high of 26, Humidex 31. Friday, clearing, high of 28.
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0: Cloudy today, high of 25, humidex 28. Tonight, cloudy, 60% chance of showers and risk of a thunderstorm, low of 17. Thursday, cloudy, 60% chance of showers and risk of a thunderstorm, high of 26, humidex 31. Friday, clearing, high of 28.
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